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2: A few showers and thunderstorms tonight and windy, a low of 9. Tomorrow, sunny and windy with a high of 22. Rain on Tuesday, 19 degrees. Then on Wednesday, there's a good chance of showers with a high of 18. Current weather conditions can be found anytime on your Discover Wayburn app. I'm Judy Peters.
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4: A few showers and thunderstorms tonight and windy, a low of 9. Tomorrow, sunny and windy with a high of 22. Rain on Tuesday, 19 degrees. Then on Wednesday, there's a good chance of showers with a high of 18. Current weather conditions can be found anytime on your Discover Weyburn app. I'm Judy Peters.
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5: A few showers and thunderstorms tonight and windy, a low of 9. Tomorrow, sunny and windy with a high of 22. Rain on Tuesday, 19 degrees. Then on Wednesday, there's a good chance of showers with a high of 18. Current weather conditions can be found anytime on your Discover Weyburn app. I'm Judy Peters.

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4: A few showers and thunderstorms tonight and windy, a low of 9. Tomorrow, sunny and windy with a high of 22. Rain on Tuesday, 19 degrees. Then on Wednesday, there's a good chance of showers with a high of 18. Current weather conditions can be found anytime on your Discover Weyburn app. I'm Judy Peters.
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1: A few showers and thunderstorms tonight and windy, a low of 9. Tomorrow, sunny and windy with a high of 22. Rain on Tuesday, 19 degrees. Then on Wednesday, there's a good chance of showers with a high of 18. Current weather conditions can be found anytime on your Discover Wayburn app. I'm Judy Peters.
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4: A few showers and thunderstorms tonight and windy, a low of 9. Tomorrow, sunny and windy with a high of 22. Rain on Tuesday, 19 degrees. Then on Wednesday, there's a good chance of showers with a high of 18. Current weather conditions can be found anytime on your Discover Weyburn app. I'm Judy Peters.
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1: A few showers and thunderstorms tonight and windy, a low of 9. Tomorrow, sunny and windy with a high of 22. Rain on Tuesday, 19 degrees. Then on Wednesday, there's a good chance of showers with a high of 18. Current weather

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1: 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He's hit it well. It is gone.
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1: Got him! Strikes out Cody Bellinger, and the Blue Jays have done it.
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2: A few showers and thunderstorms tonight and windy, a low of 9. Tomorrow, sunny and windy with a high of 22. Rain on Tuesday, 19 degrees. Then on Wednesday, there's a good chance of showers with a high of 18. Current weather conditions can be found anytime on your Discover Weyburn app. I'm Judy Peters.
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We get it. 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
2: A few showers and thunderstorms tonight and windy, a low of 9. Tomorrow, sunny and windy with a high of 22. Rain on Tuesday, 19 degrees. Then on Wednesday, there's a good

0: 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Current weather conditions can be found anytime on your Discover Weyburn app. I'm Judy Peters.
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1: A few showers and thunderstorms tonight and windy, a low of 9. Tomorrow, sunny and windy with a high of 22. Rain on Tuesday, 19 degrees. Then on Wednesday, there's a good chance of showers with a high of 18. Current weather conditions can be found anytime on your Discover Weyburn app. I'm Judy Peters.
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2: A few showers and thunderstorms tonight and windy, a low of 9. Tomorrow, sunny and windy with a high of 22. Rain on Tuesday, 19 degrees. Then on Wednesday, there's a good chance of showers with a high of 18. Current weather conditions can be found anytime on your Discover Weyburn app. I'm Judy Peters.
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1: A few showers and thunderstorms tonight and windy, a low of 9. Tomorrow, sunny and windy with a high of 22. Rain on Tuesday, 19 degrees. Then on Wednesday, there's a good chance of showers with a high of 18. Current weather conditions can be found anytime on your Discover Weyburn app. I'm Judy Peters.
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1: Good morning. I'm Marna McManus. A regular meeting goes tonight for Weyburn City Council. They'll be voting on a critical step for the city's long-term waste management with an award for the landfill expansion project. They'll also vote on a new rural water hookup to extend municipal utility reach. The consent agenda includes reports from the fire department, public works, the water treatment plant, and the building department, as well as April's cash activity report. Council will also review a home-based business application for Woolman Custom Engraving on Elizabeth Street. We'll have full coverage for you tomorrow morning on air and online. Dry conditions persisting across the region this spring, prompting the Weyburn Fire Department to urge residents to be mindful when using backyard fire pits. Acting Fire Chief Mike Woke outlines what residents should be using and how to reduce the risks.
2: You want to keep your fires to a minimum. Make sure you have an authorized fire pit, either a steel one that you can buy from Canadian Tire, Home Hardware, wherever you may find one. Make sure it's got a screen on top just to prevent any embers from floating out and starting fires.
1: Fire pit permits and safety guidelines are available through the City of Weyburn website, where residents can also find information on approved setups and restrictions. The Weyburn Police Service reminding residents removing or damaging traffic signs is no joke after a recent spike in vandalism across the city. Police say stop signs, yield signs, and other traffic control devices have been tampered with in recent weeks, creating safety concerns for drivers and pedestrians. Deputy Chief Shane St. John says some people may not realize the impact.
3: You see a lot of signs being taken out and people think it's harmless, but those signs are there for a reason.
1: He says anyone who witnesses vandalism or notices missing signage should report it immediately. If you have a small yard or even no yard at all, you can still get in on gardening season. Agrologist Sherry Roberts says potted plants can go a long way.
4: All of a sudden now you can enrich your diet with some fresh veggies with just that patio plant and say some planter boxes that you've planted lettuce in or small carrots or beets, something that doesn't have a whole lot of depth to it because you got to remember that a planter box isn't real deep. But there's all kinds of ways that you can get that fresh veggie into your diet. You don't have to just think, oh, well, I don't have the land.
1: Since potted plants require drainage, they lose a lot of nutrients. So Roberts notes it's important to fertilize. Areas of the southeast were subject to severe weather threats on Sunday, including warning conditions such as tornadoes, giant hail, destructive winds, and flash flooding. We're working

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0: A rough road trip yesterday for the Weyburn Beavers as they dropped a 15-4 decision to the Saskatoon Berries. Four defensive errors plagued the Beavers, but there were still bright spots at the plate. Robert Gurney went 2-for-3 with a pair of doubles, while Owen Mayencourt drove in two runs with a two-hit afternoon. The boys are flushing this one quickly as they shift focus to the Queen City. The Beavers look to rebound tomorrow in Regina against the Red Sox with a first pitch at 7. Quite the finish yesterday at Rogers Center. The Toronto Blue Jays locked down a big series win over the Baltimore Orioles, walking away with a thrilling 6-4 comeback victory. Ernie Clement provided an absolute showcase, blowing the game open with a massive 3-run homer and a triple, while rookie catcher Brandon Valenzuela continued his absolute tear at the plate to keep the offense humming. The Jays kick off a 3-game homestand tonight, welcoming Bryce Harper and the high-flying Philadelphia Phillies to town. Toronto will hand the ball to veteran lefty Patrick Corbin to set the tone on the mound, with backup from the red-hot lineup featuring Vladimir Guerrero Jr. and George Springer. The first pitch goes just after 5. You can catch all the action on Saskatchewan's home of Blue Jays baseball, AM 1190.
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0: Cloudy skies this morning, southwest wind gusting to 50, clouds moving out this afternoon and a high of 22. Clear this evening, wind easing up. Increasing cloudiness overnight, bringing a few showers and risk of a thunderstorm before morning, low 8. Showers expected tomorrow along with the risk of a thunderstorm. We could get 5 millimeters in all. Southeast wind gusting to 50 in the morning and a high of 21. Cloudy with a good chance of showers with a high of 20 on Wednesday. More showers for Thursday and a high of 20. And a mix of sun and cloud on Friday. A good chance of showers and a high of 18 degrees. We're gathering all the news of the day and delivering it directly into your inbox. 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
2: Given a choice between Kippers for breakfast and listening to him, 51% chose Rob Carney in the morning. 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

Rock and roll from Bon Jovi to kickstart your Monday morning. Hi there, I'm Rob Carney. My pleasure to be with you on this cool, breezy, refreshing Monday morning. After showers and thunder showers swept across the province yesterday and overnight, big-time cloudbursts on the east side of the province. I'll share some of those details with you.

0: Roxanne Pratt. A mother of three who runs a day home, works at Beats Eats, and dedicates much of her spare time to fundraising for the Dustin Pratt Memorial Fund in honor of her son, who passed away following an accident almost 10 years ago now. We'll share her story. Western Canadian Baseball League, a full weekend of action. We'll take a look at the standings for you. Stanley Cup Final, Vegas Golden Knights with a 2-1 series lead after a big double overtime win on the weekend. Blue Jays took 2-3 from Baltimore on the weekend and looking good while doing it. We'll talk about some baseball. And we'll play some music from Boston and Bryan Adams and the Beatles and more. This Rock and Roll Radio Show for JGL, Partners in Agriculture. This is Monday, June the 8th, 2026. And today's a great day to be alive.
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1: Clouds moving out today with wind from the southwest gusting to 50 and a high of 22. That wind will ease up this evening with increasing cloudiness overnight and a few showers, along with the risk of a thunderstorm before morning and a low of 8. Showers with the risk of a thunderstorm tomorrow, we could get 5 millimeters of rain. Southeast wind gusting to 50 in the morning, we'll see a high of 21, and cloudy with a good chance of showers on Wednesday with a high of 20. 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

It's Monday morning. It is time to come home. Hi there, I'm Rob Kearney. Hey, if you were watching Weather Radar yesterday, you'll know there was lots of shower and thunder shower activity across central and southern Saskatchewan. And there were a number of warnings, thunderstorm warnings and tornado watches in effect for the southeast side of the province and the east side of the province is where the clouds opened up. Environment Canada on their page, their weather summary page, showing 83.3 millimeters of rain at Broadview, Saskatchewan yesterday. Now, Broadview is just off the Trans-Canada Highway and just between Whitewood and Grenfell. And nearby Indian Head didn't get quite as much, but still lots of rain at Indian Head. That's about 7 millimeters. Estevan recording almost 30 millimeters of rain yesterday. Melford a little further north, 15 millimeters. Nipawin, 21 millimeters as well. So lots of rain falling on the east side of the province. If you had any storm damage or have a story to tell me, I'd sure love to hear it. Check out the Rob Kearney in the

0: and Canada CUSMA and the Mercosur discussions and the need for stronger engagement from the agriculture sector. He says producers and industry groups must speak up while there is still time to influence decisions.
1: When you are facing these existential threats to our industry, if you just sit back and let this happen to you, it will happen. And we have a window of opportunity here to try to reverse these decisions and reverse course, and we have to take advantage of it. And if we don't, we will see these research centers closed, we will see the Mercosur trade agreement signed, and we will face the consequences of our inaction.
0: He says countries like Brazil and Argentina are eyeing the Canadian market. For Golden West, I'm Glendale Allen Bosler.
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6: With that great rock and roll song from Boston. It's called Peace of Mind. It's on Saskatchewan's best music. Crank it up.

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1: Good morning. I'm Marna McManus. A fairly light agenda for Weyburn City Council tonight. Reports from the Fire Chief, Public Works, Water Treatment Plant, and Building Departments included on the consent agenda. Council will also vote to award the contract for the city's massive landfill expansion project, and they'll vote on a proposed rural water hookup for the Weyburn Utility Board. Councillors will also review a home-based business application for an engraving business here in the city. The meeting gets underway at 6 o'clock tonight in Council Chambers at City Hall. We'll have full coverage for you tomorrow morning on air and online. With dry conditions across the region continuing to raise fire risk levels, prompting reminders around backyard burning rules, the Weyburn Fire Department's acting fire chief, Mike Wolk, says enforcement and awareness are especially important during periods like this when conditions can change quickly and fires can spread more easily.
2: We just want to make sure that we're taking that extra cautionary step within the community to make sure that we're following our burn permit rules and regulations.
1: Within Weyburn city limits, burn permits are required for backyard fire pits. Residents must ensure fires are contained in approved non-combustible units placed well away from structures, trees, and other hazards. Unauthorized burning can result in fines. The Weyburn Police Service reminding residents to report vandalism involving traffic signs as warmer weather brings more outdoor activity in the city. Removing or damaging stop signs, yield signs, and other traffic control devices can create safety risks and may result in charges. This according to Deputy Chief Shane St. John, who says the public plays an important role in helping police respond to these incidents.
3: Someone sees someone do it, taking a sign at the time, you know, to let us know, because it could be a mischief charge. Theft, a few different options there.
1: Anyone witnessing suspicious activity around traffic signs is being encouraged to contact police as soon as possible. It's gardening season, and green thumbs of all kinds are preparing for the growing season. Local agrologist Sherry Roberts says even apartment patios can be the stage of a potted garden, but it may need some extra attention.
4: Remember that anytime you're gardening in a container, every time you water, nutrients then go out the bottom of the container. And you have to have drainage in your containers. That's the first thing. But you have to have that drainage. But it takes the nutrients out. So you need to be really diligent about fertilizing.
1: Robert says even a small garden can be effective in keeping your fridge stocked with fresh fruits and veggies. Warnings coming down from Environment Canada yesterday, including tornadoes, giant hail, destructive winds, and flash flooding. And the skies were alive here in the southeast yesterday. As we are working to bring coverage, we encourage you to send pictures or videos to us on Facebook or Twitter. For these stories and more, visit discoverweyburn.com.
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1: A tough Sunday road trip for the Weyburn Beavers, who dropped a 15-4 decision to the Saskatoon Berries. While four costly defensive errors hurt the pitching staff, the bats still showed signs of life. Robert Gurney led the offense, going 2-for-3 with a pair of doubles and two runs scored, while Owen May and Court had a highly efficient afternoon, driving in two runs and two hits. The Beavers are shaking it off immediately as they travel to Regina for tomorrow night's game.

0: against the Red Sox at Curry Field with the first pitch set for 7:05. The Toronto Blue Jays are riding high after a dramatic Sunday afternoon contest, which saw them secure the series victory against the Baltimore Orioles by a score of 6-4. A controversial, uncalled base pass sequence in the sixth inning opened the gates for a five-run rally, capped off by Ernie Clement's decisive bat and brilliant defensive play. Looking ahead to tonight, the Philadelphia Phillies will arrive at Rogers Centre for a three-game series. To lock down Game 1, the Jays are sending southpaw Patrick Corbin to the mound. He faces a tough task against a dangerous Phillies order, but Toronto counters with heavy hitters like Vladdy Jr. and scorching hot Brandon Valenzuela. You'll be able to catch all the action on Saskatchewan's home of Blue Jays baseball, AM 1190, beginning with the first pitch just after 5.
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0: Cloudy skies this morning, southwest wind gusting to 50, clouds moving out this afternoon and a high of 22. Clear this evening, wind easing up. Increasing cloudiness overnight, bringing a few showers and risk of a thunderstorm before morning, low 8. Showers expected tomorrow along with the risk of a thunderstorm. We could get 5 millimeters in all. Southeast wind gusting to 50 in the morning and a high of 21. Cloudy with a good chance of showers with a high of 20 on Wednesday. More showers for Thursday and a high of 20. And a mix of sun and cloud on Friday. A good chance of showers and a high of 18 degrees. 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I'm Marna McManus.
2: You could call him your angel of the morning. 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

0: Remember cutting the rug to that one of the dance clubs? No, me neither. London Beat on Saskatchewan's Best Music. Hi there, I'm Rob Carney. Her Voice, it's a weekly feature on all of our Saskatchewan radio stations at Golden West Radio, celebrating the women who are helping build and strengthen our communities every day. 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Stories of leadership, innovation, heart. We're spotlighting the voices and the impact that local women are making in our communities. And today on this program, we're featuring Roxanne Pratt from Estevan, a mom, a volunteer, a dynamic woman who focuses now on raising money for the Dustin Pratt Memorial Fund in honor of her late son. He passed away following an oil field accident back in August of 2016 at the age of 27.
1: My name is Roxanne Pratt. I'm a wife, mother of three. I run a day home, and I also work at Beats Eats. I spend a lot of time fundraising for my son's memorial fund. It's a group effort. We've been doing it going on 10 years now, and that's my focus mostly in life, is to make that successful. When my boys were in sports, I tried to volunteer with the sports as much as I could. When the boys played hockey and bean fate, I sold 50-50 for the bean fate Kohlers for a few years. And I also was involved with Estevan Lacrosse for many years, up until COVID took away the junior team. And now I just fundraise for the Memorial Fund. I like to help people. I know what it's like to try to do things with no volunteers. So when the boys were ever involved in stuff, I tried to volunteer as much as I could. When I ran the junior program in Estevan, I realized how important volunteers were. I like to help and I like to make people happy. So the proudest moment is setting up the Dustin Pratt corner at the hospital. It means a lot to me that so many people will take a picture of their child and that enjoying that corner and know that we've made an impact. Get quite a few pictures from people. They'll send a picture and it makes me very proud. I just want women to know that if there's something that you want to do in life, go for it. I never thought that I would be running a lacrosse team or being able to do as many things as I can with the Memorial Fund. But I put my heart and my mind to it, and I know that I can do anything I want to do. And I hope all women realize that too.
0: Great message. Roxanne Pratt. Read all about her on the Her Voice feature on discoverestevan.com today.
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8: Clouds moving out today with wind from the southwest gusting to 50 and a high of 22. That wind will ease up this evening with increasing cloudiness overnight and a few showers, along with the risk of a thunderstorm before morning and a low of 8. Showers with the risk of a thunderstorm tomorrow, we could get 5 millimeters of rain. Southeast wind gusting to 50 in the morning, we'll see a high of 21, and cloudy with a good chance of showers on Wednesday with a high of 20. 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

0: Monday morning, Saskatchewan's best music. No lotto luck in Saskatchewan on the weekend. Well, I did win some money. I spent $30 on Proline, $5 tickets, and got $60.25 back. My wallet is bursting at the seams. I'm glad the CFL is back. I called a couple of games on the weekend, and that was the big winner. Somebody in Ontario won the gold ball draw in the Lotto 649 on Saturday night. $12 million. Nobody won the classic draw. And Lotto Max on Friday, $15 million jackpot to somebody who bought the ticket in Alberta.
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5: His role with Punch's Canadian Tour gets going on August 24th in Trois-Rivières, Quebec, and stops at Saskatoon Sastel Center on September the 5th. You can still get tickets. This is Brian Adams, straight from the heart, Saskatchewan's best music. I could

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1: Good morning. I'm Marna McManus. A regular meeting goes tonight for Weyburn City Council in Council Chambers at City Hall beginning at 6 o'clock. Council is preparing to greenlight a contract award for a massive landfill expansion project. We'll also be voting on a new rural water hookup to expand the city's utility reach. A new home-based business application is under consideration for Woolman Custom Engraving on Elizabeth Street. But first, the approval of the consent agenda, which includes reports from the Fire Chief, Public Works, the Water Treatment Plant, and Building Departments. We'll have full coverage from tonight's meeting for you tomorrow on air and online. Recent wildfires in northern Saskatchewan are highlighting how quickly dry conditions can lead to fast-moving fires, a concern that also applies to rural areas in the southeast. Acting Fire Chief Mike Woke with the Weyburn Fire Department says similar conditions can create challenges in rural areas.
2: We can get some substantial fires. I mean, if it's in the right areas and the right conditions. Not so much in the city, but anywhere out in the RM, we've got some valleys and we've got some different geographic areas that pose a huge threat. So,
1: fire pit use within Weyburn city limits is regulated under the Municipal Fire Pit Bylaw, which sets out requirements for approved units and safe operation. The Weyburn Police Service is reminding residents about vandalism as warmer weather brings more outdoor activity, including recent damage reported at River Park Campground. Incidents of property damage tend to increase during the summer months and can lead to added costs and reduced access to public spaces. Deputy Chief Shane St. John says the behavior impacts the whole community.
3: People aren't being responsible and doing damage just for no reason. That's just so unacceptable. It ruins it for everybody.
1: The WPS is asking anyone who witnesses vandalism or has information about recent incidents to contact them. From an acreage to an apartment balcony, agrologist Sherry Roberts says there are no limits to who can have a garden.
4: I mean, you can even guard it inside your home if you've got the light for it. It's just that, you know, you can put it on a west window or a south window, be diligent on your watering, but normally you're still going to have some supplemental light with it. But there's no limit to where you can garden, and you can even garden in water or you can garden in pure sand.
1: Robert says potted plants do need extra fertilizer as they're in shallower soil and they lose nutrients during watering due to the drainage. But proper care can still allow for large fresh produce to stock your fridge. While the dust was blowing around last week, this weekend brought some different weather conditions, including hailstones larger than golf balls and tornado warnings. With thunderstorms lighting up the skies over Weyburn, last

0: night and Saturday night.
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1: A rough road trip yesterday for the Wayburn Beavers as they dropped a 15-4 decision to the Saskatoon Berries. Four defensive errors plagued the Beavers, but there were still bright spots at the plate. Robert Gurney went 2-for-3 with a pair of doubles, while Owen Mayencourt drove in two runs with a two-hit afternoon. The boys are flushing this one quickly as they shift focus to the Queen City. The Beavers look to rebound tomorrow in Regina against the Red Sox with the first pitch at 7. Quite the finish yesterday at Rogers Centre. The Toronto Blue Jays locked down a big series win over the Baltimore Orioles, walking away with a thrilling 6-4 comeback victory. Ernie Clement provided an absolute showcase, blowing the game open with a massive 3-run homer and a triple, while rookie catcher Brandon Valenzuela continued his absolute tear at the plate to keep the offense humming. The Jays kick off a 3-game home stand tonight, welcoming Bryce Harper and the high-flying Philadelphia Phillies to town. Toronto will hand the ball to veteran lefty Patrick Corbin to set the tone on the mound, with backup from the red-hot lineup featuring Vladimir Guerrero Jr. and George Springer. The first pitch goes just after 5. You can catch all the action on Saskatchewan's home of Blue Jays baseball, AM 1190.
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1: Cloudy skies this morning, southwest wind gusting to 50, clouds moving out this afternoon and a high of 22. Clear this evening, wind easing up. Increasing cloudiness overnight, bringing a few showers and risk of a thunderstorm before morning, low 8. Showers expected tomorrow along with the risk of a thunderstorm. We could get 5 millimeters in all. Southeast wind gusting to 50 in the morning and a high of 21. Cloudy with a good chance of showers with a high of 20 on Wednesday. More showers for Thursday and a high of 20. And a mix of sun and cloud on Friday. A good chance of showers and a high of 18 degrees. 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I'm Marna McManus.
4: He's got a big heart and Queen Elizabeth's Platinum Jubilee Medal to prove it. 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

0: Duran Duran. Classic hit on Saskatchewan's best music. Good morning, I'm Rob Carney. Hey, did you check out a little baseball on the weekend? Western Canadian Baseball League, Moose Jaw Miller Express outscored the Medicine Hat Mavericks 17-13 yesterday. Moose Jaw improving to 4-4 on the season. First place Saskatoon Berries, they are rolling. The Berries winners over the Weyburn Beavers yesterday. Final score 15-4. And the Regina Red Sox beat Swift Current 10-2 in Regina yesterday. Action continues tonight. Swift Current's in Medicine Hat. And then tomorrow, Medicine Hat's in Saskatoon. And the Swift Current 57s are in Moose Jaw. And Weyburn will visit Regina tomorrow. All the upcoming action and your stats and standings at WCBLBaseball.com. In the big leagues, the Toronto Blue Jays took 2 of 3 from the Baltimore Orioles on the weekend, including an exciting 6-4 win yesterday. The Jays are back at it tonight, hosting the Philadelphia Phillies. We've got all Blue Jays baseball on Golden West Radio, CFYM 1210 Kindersley, CJYM 1330 Rosetown, and AM 1190 Weyburn. A big day for Little Leaguers across the country yesterday, as the Jays Care Foundation announced the winners of their Field of Dreams grants, and there was one winner in Saskatchewan. That story coming up. Stick around.
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3: Clouds moving out today with wind from the southwest gusting to 50 and a high of 22. That wind will ease up this evening with increasing cloudiness overnight and a few showers, along with the risk of a thunderstorm before morning and a low of 8. Showers with the risk of a thunderstorm tomorrow, we could get 5 millimeters of rain. Southeast wind gusting to 50 in the morning, we'll see a high of 21. And cloudy with a good chance of showers on Wednesday with a high of 20. 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

0: Nazareth on Monday morning, Saskatchewan's best music. Top of the morning to you. My name is Rob Kearney. So they had a little watch party in Moose Jaw downtown late yesterday morning at a place called the Crush Can. Moose Jaw Little Leaguers with their moms and dads and coaches gathering to see if they get some funding from the Jays Care Foundation. It's the Field of Dreams project, and the Jays putting money back into minor baseball across the country. And all they announced $2.6 million in funding on Blue Jays Central on Sportsnet yesterday for 22 projects, including one in Moose Jaw, the only Saskatchewan winner in the Field of Dreams applications. And Moose Jaw Little League got $150,000. They're going to use that money to install lights so the boys and girls can play under the lights at a place called Gamble Diamond. We talked to Little League President Bobby Hill.
1: Gamble Diamond is kind of our feature diamond, and it's a diamond that kids from 4 or 5 years old up to 13 years old can play on. So it'll give us the opportunity to have, you know, an early game and an evening game, and you know, to have the opportunity to play under the lights is just incredible.
0: You know what else is incredible? The photo of all the kids who showed up for that big announcement yesterday. Check it out at discovermoosejaw.com today.
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4: Hearing from Acting Fire Chief Mike Woke on the do's and don'ts of backyard fire pits. And in sports, the Weyburn Beavers looking to rebound tomorrow in Regina against the Red Sox. And the Toronto Blue Jays are staying on fire at home. It's all coming right up in just a few.
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0: George Harrison wrote this song in Eric Clapton's garden using one of Clapton's acoustic guitars.

It was inspired by the long winters in England, which Harrison thought went on forever. You know? Here comes this Saskatchewan's best music.

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1: Good morning. I'm Marna McManus. A regular meeting goes tonight for Weyburn City Council. They'll be voting on a critical step for the city's long-term waste management with an award for the landfill expansion project. They'll also vote on a new rural water hookup to extend municipal utility reach. The consent agenda includes reports from the fire department, public works, the water treatment plant, and the building department, as well as April's cash activity report. Council will also review a home-based business application for Woolman Custom Engraving on Elizabeth Street. We'll have full coverage for you tomorrow morning on air and online. Dry conditions persisting across the region this spring, prompting the Weyburn Fire Department to urge residents to be mindful when using backyard fire pits. Acting Fire Chief Mike Woke outlines what residents should be using and how to reduce the risks.
2: You want to keep your fires to a minimum. Make sure you have an authorized fire pit, either a steel one that you can buy from Canadian Tire, Home Hardware, wherever you may find one. Make sure it's got a screen on top just to prevent any embers from floating out and starting fires.
1: Fire pit permits and safety guidelines are available through the City of Weyburn website, where residents can also find information on approved setups and restrictions. The Weyburn Police Service reminding residents removing or damaging traffic signs is no joke after a recent spike in vandalism across the city. Police say stop signs, yield signs, and other traffic control devices have been tampered with in recent weeks, creating safety concerns for drivers and pedestrians. Deputy Chief Shane St. John says some people may not realize the impact.
3: You see a lot of signs being taken out and people think it's harmless, but those signs are there for a reason.
1: He says anyone who witnesses vandalism or notices missing signage should report it immediately. If you have a small yard or even no yard at all, you can still get in on gardening season. Agrologist Sherry Roberts says potted plants can go a long way.
4: All of a sudden now you can enrich your diet with some fresh veggies with just that patio plant.

0: and say some planter boxes that you've planted lettuce in, or small carrots, or beets, something that doesn't have a whole lot of depth to it, because you got to remember that a planter box isn't real deep. But there's all kinds of ways that you can get that fresh veggie into your diet. You don't have to just think, oh, well, I don't have the land.
1: Since potted plants require drainage, they lose a lot of nutrients. So Roberts notes it's important to fertilize. Areas of the southeast were subject to severe weather threats on Sunday, including warning conditions such as tornadoes, giant hail, destructive winds, and flash flooding. We're working to bring coverage, but if you have a picture or video to share, send it to us on Facebook or Twitter. 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
1: A tough Sunday road trip for the Weyburn Beavers, who dropped a 15-4 decision to the Saskatoon Berries. While four costly defensive errors hurt the pitching staff, the bats still showed signs of life. Robert Gurney led the offense, going 2-for-3 with a pair of doubles and two runs scored, while Owen May and Court had a highly efficient afternoon, driving in two runs and two hits. The Beavers are shaking it off immediately as they travel to Regina for tomorrow night's game against the Red Sox at Curry Field, with the first pitch set for 7:05. The Toronto Blue Jays are riding high after a dramatic Sunday afternoon contest, which saw them secure the series victory against the Baltimore Orioles by a score of 6-4. A controversial, uncalled base path sequence in the sixth inning opened the gates for a five-run rally, capped off by Ernie Clement's decisive bat and brilliant defensive play. Looking ahead to tonight, the Philadelphia Phillies will arrive at Rogers Center for a three-game series. To lock down Game 1, the Jays are sending southpaw Patrick Corbin to the mound. He faces a tough task against a dangerous Phillies order, but Toronto counters with heavy hitters like Vladdy Jr. and scorching hot Brandon Valenzuela. You'll be able to catch all the action on Saskatchewan's home of Blue Jays baseball, AM 1190, beginning with the first pitch just after 5.
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1: Cloudy skies this morning, southwest wind gusting to 50, clouds moving out this afternoon and a high of 22. Clear this evening, wind easing up. Increasing cloudiness overnight, bringing a few showers and risk of a thunderstorm before morning, low 8. Showers expected tomorrow along with the risk of a thunderstorm. We could get 5 millimeters in all. Southeast wind gusting to 50 in the morning and a high of 21. Cloudy with a good chance of showers with a high of 20 on Wednesday. More showers for Thursday and a high of 20. And a mix of sun and cloud on Friday. A good chance of showers and a high of 18 degrees. 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I'm Marna McManus.
2: He's been described as witty, yet dignified. As adjectives go, it could have turned out a lot worse. Rob Carney in the morning, energized by JGL, Partners in Agriculture, on AM 1190.

0: hits. That's what you're here for. It's Saskatchewan's best music. I'm Rob Kearney. Hey, top of the morning to you if you're on the highway heading into Swift Current. For the Saskatchewan Stock Growers Association, 113th AGM and convention. It's on in Swift Current. Starting today, president of the SSGA is Jeff Yorga.
1: 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This is the opportunity for producers to get involved. 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
3: 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It is gone.
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3: The price of crude oil today is at $91.73 a barrel, up $1.19 or 1.31%. Natural gas at $3.14, down 9 pennies or 2.63%. And the Canadian dollar today is at 0.7174. 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
3: Clouds moving out today with wind from the southwest gusting to 50 and a high of 22. That wind will ease up this evening with increasing cloudiness overnight and a few showers, along with the risk of a thunderstorm before morning and a low of 8. Showers with the risk of a thunderstorm tomorrow, we could get 5 millimeters of rain. Southeast wind gusting to 50 in the morning, we'll see a high of 21. And cloudy with a good chance of showers on Wednesday with a high of 20. 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

0: and said, you know, Moose Jaw's own Corey Churko is on the guitar with Don Felder. And Kim says that was perfect. Don introduced him as his favorite Canadian guitarist. I hope that didn't hurt Randy Bachman's feelings. Hey, if you went to the Guess Who show on Saturday night, let me know how it was. You can text me 306-693-8000 or give me a call at that same number. Good morning. I'm Rob Kearney.
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2: Hearing from Deputy Chief Shane St. John with the Weyburn Police Service on reports of vandalism involving traffic signs, and Weyburn's acting fire chief Mike Woke reminding on backyard fire pit rules. We'll have it all coming up in just a few. Stay tuned.
3: The Conservative Shadow Minister for Agriculture and Agri-Food Canada, John Barlow, in Swift Current last night for the Saskatchewan Stockgrower Association President's Reception. Barlow using his speech to talk about the impact of the Ag Canada cuts, CUSMA, and the Mercosur discussions, and the need for stronger engagement from the agriculture sector. He says producers and industry groups must speak up while there is still time to influence decisions.
4: When you are facing these existential threats to our industry, if you just sit back and let this happen to you, it will happen. And we have a window of opportunity here to try to reverse these decisions and reverse course, and we have to take advantage of it. And if we don't, we will see these research centers closed, we will see the Mercosur trade agreement signed, and we will face the consequences of our inaction.
3: He says countries like Brazil and Argentina are eyeing the Canadian market. For Golden West, I'm Glendalee Allen Voss.
5: Life is full of obstacles to overcome. It is also full of celebrations when you do so. It took years of perseverance and dedication to accomplish this goal. Feel proud of yourself for what you've accomplished as we celebrate your success. This year's graduates are indeed a chosen class, united by unique times and a bright future.
6: On behalf of the Southeast Cornerstone Public School Division, congratulations to this year's graduating class. From Gordon F. Kells High School, Carlisle, Lampman School, Manor School, McNaughton High School, Moose, Mydale Central School, and Merrifield School. Today's students are learning and mastering new ideas and technologies that didn't exist when we were in school. The pace of change and depth of knowledge needed to succeed in today's classroom would be intimidating to any adult. Graduating from high school is quite the achievement.
7: Congratulations to the graduating class of Ogama High School. This salute to the graduating class is brought to you by AM 1190.
1: Rob Kearney in the morning.
0: With a Monday morning love song just for you from Corey Hart. Everything in my heart. On Saskatchewan's best music.

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1: Good morning. I'm Marna McManus. A fairly light agenda for Weyburn City Council tonight. Reports from the Fire Chief, Public Works, Water Treatment Plant, and Building Departments included on the consent agenda. Council will also vote to award the contract for the city's massive landfill expansion project, and they'll vote on a proposed rural water hookup for the Weyburn Utility Board. Councillors will also review a home-based business application for an engraving business here in the city. The meeting gets underway at 6 o'clock tonight in Council Chambers at City Hall. We'll have full coverage for you tomorrow morning on air and online. With dry conditions across the region continuing to raise fire risk levels, prompting reminders around backyard burning rules, the Weyburn Fire Department's acting fire chief, Mike Wolk, says enforcement and awareness are especially important during periods like this when conditions can change quickly and fires can spread more easily.
2: We just want to make sure that we're taking that extra cautionary step within the community to make sure that we're following our burn permit rules and regulations.
1: Within Weyburn city limits, burn permits are required for backyard fire pits. Residents must ensure fires are contained in approved non-combustible units placed well away from structures, trees, and other hazards. Unauthorized burning can result in fines. The Weyburn Police Service reminding residents to report vandalism involving traffic signs as warmer weather brings more outdoor activity in the city. Removing or damaging stop signs, yield signs, and other traffic control devices can create safety risks and may result in charges. This according to Deputy Chief Shane St. John, who says the public plays an important role in helping police respond to these incidents.
3: Someone see someone do it, taking a sign at the time, you know, to let us know, because it could be a mischief charge. Theft, a few different options there.
1: Anyone witnessing suspicious activity around traffic signs is being encouraged to contact police as soon as possible. It's gardening season, and green thumbs of all kinds are preparing for the growing season. Local agrologist Sherry Roberts says even apartment patios can be the stage of a potted garden, but it may need some extra attention.
4: Remember that anytime you're gardening in a container, every time you water, nutrients then go out the bottom of the container. And you have to have drainage in your containers. That's the first thing. But you have to have that drainage, but it takes the nutrients out. So you need to be really diligent about fertilizing.
1: Robert says even a small garden can be effective in keeping your fridge stocked with fresh fruits and veggies. Warnings coming down from Environment Canada yesterday, including tornadoes, giant hail, destructive winds, and flash flooding. And the skies were alive here in the southeast yesterday. As we are working to bring coverage, we encourage you to send pictures or videos to us on Facebook or Twitter. For these stories and more, visit discoverweyburn.com.
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1: A rough road trip yesterday for the Weyburn Beavers as they dropped a 15-4 decision to the Saskatoon Berries. Four defensive errors plagued the Beavers, but there were still bright spots at the plate. Robert Gurney went 2-for-3 with a pair of doubles, while Owen Mayencourt drove in two runs with a two-hit afternoon. The boys are flushing this one quickly as they shift focus to the Queen City. The Beavers look to rebound tomorrow in Regina against the Red Sox with a first pitch at 7. Quite the finish yesterday at Rogers Centre. The Toronto Blue Jays locked down a big series win over the Baltimore Orioles, walking away with a thrilling 6-4 comeback victory. Ernie Clement provided an absolute showcase, blowing the game open with a massive 3-run homer and a triple, while rookie catcher Brandon Valenzuela continued his absolute tear at the plate to keep the offense humming. The Jays kick off a 3-game home stand tonight, welcoming Bryce Harper and the high-flying Philadelphia Phillies to town. Toronto will hand the ball to veteran lefty Patrick Corbin to set the tone on the mound, with backup from the red-hot lineup featuring Vladimir Guerrero Jr. and George Springer. The first pitch goes just after 5. You can catch all the action on Saskatchewan's home of Blue Jays baseball, AM 1190.
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1: Cloudy skies this morning, southwest wind gusting to 50, clouds

0: Moving out this afternoon in a high of 22. Clear this evening, wind easing up. Increasing cloudiness overnight, bringing a few showers and risk of a thunderstorm before morning, low 8. Showers expected tomorrow along with the risk of a thunderstorm. We could get 5 millimeters in all. Southeast wind gusting to 50 in the morning and a high of 21. Cloudy with a good chance of showers with a high of 20 on Wednesday. More showers for Thursday and a high of 20. And a mix of sun and cloud on Friday. A good chance of showers and a high of 18 degrees. 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

0: But I'm watching the weather radar and thinking, should I water the garden? Starting to get a little dry. And I'm thinking, well, I don't know. I held off, and I'm glad I did, because we got some nice rain showers rolling through Moose Jaw later in the afternoon and in the evening as well. Not a whole lot, but Environment Canada capturing a little over 5 millimeters of rain in their Moose Jaw rain gauge. But I did see heavy duty shower activity and thunder shower activity rolling through the east side of Saskatchewan, and Broadview got dumped on. Broadview, Saskatchewan, just off the Trans-Canada Highway. 83.3 millimeters. Estevan area with almost 30 millimeters yesterday. That east side of the province, right? Further north, Melfort got 15 millimeters, Nipawin 21 millimeters of rain. And check out the Rob Carney in the Morning Facebook page. A spectacular photo shared by Brittany Morgan and Marie Thompson on the Saskatchewan Severe Weather Tracker. That's a page on Facebook. Bigger than golf ball sized hail north of Midale, Saskatchewan. There's a photo of that hail right there. If you've got a photo to share, or if you had severe weather, let me know on that Rob Carney in the Morning Facebook page. I'd love to see your photos.
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2: Clouds moving out today with wind from the southwest gusting to 50 and a high of 22. That wind will ease up this evening with increasing cloudiness overnight and a few showers, along with the risk of a thunderstorm before morning and a low of 8. Showers with the risk of a thunderstorm tomorrow, we could get 5 millimeters of rain. Southeast wind gusting to 50 in the morning, we'll see a high of 21, and cloudy with a good chance of showers on Wednesday with a high of 20. 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
1: Hi there, I'm Rob Carney. So spent the day yesterday just kicking around the house, doing the laundry, doing some cooking, watching some television. You know, you need those days, don't you? I wish every day was like that, actually.

0: marine life. It's International Day of Action for Elephants in Zoos, raising awareness about elephants in captivity. What else do we got here? Oh, it's National Upsy Daisy Day, a cheerful day about positivity, getting moving, and starting fresh. National Upsy Daisy Day. Why is it on a Monday? It should be on the first Friday of June. That's what I think. And it's also National Best Friends Day. Think about that and stay tuned for the Daily Commentary.
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2: Hearing from local agrologist Jerry Roberts on gardening with any size of land, including a balcony.
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0: Today is June 8th, also known as National Best Friends Day. I don't know about you, but I consider myself lucky. I have a number of very good friends, and one in particular who's always been there for me since we first met at the age of 8. National Best Friends Day apparently dates all the way back to 1935, and it drifted into the background over the years. But fast forward to now, and thanks to social media, it's back in a big way. Every June 8th, your feed fills up with throwback photos reminding us of who our real ones are. And you know exactly who that is. It's the person who's heard your stories 100 times and still laughs. The one who tells you the truth, even when you don't want to hear it. And the one who's been there through it all and somehow stuck around. So today, take a second. Send a text, make the call, or just say, hey, thanks for being you. Because life's just better with a best friend. Happy Best Friends Day. I'm Rob Carney.

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1: Good morning. I'm Marna McManus. A regular meeting goes tonight for Weyburn City Council in council chambers at City Hall beginning at 6 o'clock. Council is preparing to greenlight a contract award for a massive landfill expansion project. We'll also be voting on a new rural water hookup to expand the city's utility reach. A new home-based business application is under consideration for Woolman Custom Engraving on Elizabeth Street. But first, the approval of the consent agenda, which includes reports from the fire chief, public works, the water treatment plant, and building departments. We'll have full coverage from tonight's meeting for you tomorrow on air and online. Recent wildfires in northern Saskatchewan are highlighting how quickly dry conditions can lead to fast-moving fires, a concern that also applies to rural areas in the southeast. Acting Fire Chief Mike Woke with the Weyburn Fire Department says similar conditions can create challenges in rural areas.
2: We can get some substantial fires. I mean, if it's in the right areas and the right conditions, not so much in the city, but anywhere out in the RM, we've got some valleys and we've got some different geographic areas that pose a huge threat. So,
1: fire pit use within Weyburn city limits is regulated under the Municipal Fire Pit Bylaw, which sets out requirements for approved units and safe operation. The Weyburn Police Service is reminding residents about vandalism as warmer weather brings more outdoor activity, including recent damage reported at River Park Campground. Incidents of property damage tend to increase during the summer months and can lead to added costs and reduced access to public spaces. Deputy Chief Shane St. John says the behavior impacts the whole community.
3: People aren't being responsible and doing damage just for no reason. That's just so unacceptable. It ruins it for everybody.
1: The WPS is asking anyone who witnesses vandalism or has information about recent incidents to contact them. From an acreage to an apartment balcony, agrologist Sherry Roberts says there are no limits to who can have a garden.
4: I mean, you can even garden inside your home if you've got the light for it. It's just that, you know, you can put it on a west window or a south window, be diligent on your watering, but normally you're still going to have some supplemental light with it. But there's no limit to where you can garden, and you can even garden in water or you can garden in pure sand.
1: Robert says potted plants do need extra fertilizer as they're in shallower soil and they lose nutrients during watering due to the drainage. But proper care can still allow for large fresh produce to stock your fridge. While the dust was blowing around last week, this weekend brought some different weather conditions, including hailstones larger than golf balls and tornado warnings, with thunderstorms lighting up the skies over Weyburn last night and Saturday night. We'd love to see your pictures and videos. Send them to us on Facebook or Twitter. For these stories and more, visit discoverweyburn.com.
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1: A tough Sunday.

0: Road trip for the Weyburn Beavers, who dropped a 15-4 decision to the Saskatoon Berries. While four costly defensive errors hurt the pitching staff, the bats still showed signs of life. Robert Gurney led the offense, going 2-for-3 with a pair of doubles and two runs scored, while Owen May and Court had a highly efficient afternoon, driving in two runs and two hits. The Beavers are shaking it off immediately as they travel to Regina for tomorrow night's game against the Red Sox at Curry Field, with the first pitch set for 7:05. The Toronto Blue Jays are riding high after a dramatic Sunday afternoon contest, which saw them secure the series victory against the Baltimore Orioles by a score of 6-4. A controversial, uncalled base pass sequence in the sixth inning opened the gates for a five-run rally, capped off by Ernie Clement's decisive bat and brilliant defensive play. Looking ahead to tonight, the Philadelphia Phillies will arrive at Rogers Centre for a three-game series. To lock down Game 1, the Jays are sending southpaw Patrick Corbin to the mound. He faces a tough task against a dangerous Phillies order, but Toronto counters with heavy hitters like Vladdy Jr. and scorching hot Brandon Valenzuela. You'll be able to catch all the action on Saskatchewan's home of Blue Jays baseball, AM 1190, beginning with the first pitch just after 5.
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0: Cloudy skies this morning, southwest wind gusting to 50, clouds moving out this afternoon and a high of 22. Clear this evening, wind easing up. Increasing cloudiness overnight, bringing a few showers and risk of a thunderstorm before morning, low 8. Showers expected tomorrow along with the risk of a thunderstorm. We could get 5 millimeters in all. Southeast wind gusting to 50 in the morning and a high of 21. Cloudy with a good chance of showers with a high of 20 on Wednesday. More showers for Thursday and a high of 20. And a mix of sun and cloud on Friday. A good chance of showers and a high of 18 degrees. We're gathering all the news of the day and delivering it directly into your inbox. 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

0: Perfect timing for that Bengals song to pop up on this Monday morning. Hi there, I'm Rob Kearney. Soccer fans around the world are looking forward to the FIFA World Cup. And Canada's playing a major role. It gets fired up on Thursday and continues through July 19th, so like 5 weeks of action. Canada, the USA, and Mexico are the host countries. It's the first time ever that three countries have hosted the World Cup. 48 teams, 104 matches. It's the biggest World Cup ever. Toronto and Vancouver are hosting a number of games. Canada gets things going on June the 12th, that's this coming Friday, versus Bosnia-Herzegovina. And that'll happen at Toronto Stadium, they call it now. It used to be called BMO Field. So Canada will play its first men's World Cup match ever on Canadian soil. That's pretty cool. Canada is also going to be facing Qatar June 18th in Vancouver and Switzerland June 24th in Vancouver. It's exciting for soccer fans. I'm not a big soccer fan, but I'll watch and I'll keep you posted right here on Saskatchewan's Best Music.
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2: 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The pace of change and depth of knowledge needed to succeed in today's classroom would be intimidating to any adult. Graduating from high school is quite the achievement.
3: Congratulations to the graduating class of Milestone High School. 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
2: Clouds moving out today with wind from the southwest gusting to 50 and a high of 22. That wind will ease up this evening with increasing cloudiness overnight and a few showers, along with the risk of a thunderstorm before morning and a low of 8. Showers with the risk of a thunderstorm tomorrow, we could get 5 millimeters of rain. Southeast wind gusting to 50 in the morning, we'll see a high of 21, and cloudy with a good chance of showers on Wednesday with a high of 20. 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
3: You're busy. We get it. So are we. Gathering news and telling stories about our community. 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

0: That's just what we needed to get her going on Monday morning. April Wine, Saskatchewan's best music. I'm Rob Kearney. Hey, one of my favorite features at SwiftCurrentOnline.com is the Southwest History feature that our Kirsty Hansen puts together, and this time around featuring Fort Walsh, a 19th century style fort nestled in the southwest corner of Saskatchewan, still recognized 150 years later for the major role it played in peacekeeping across the region during the early days of Canada's formation. We'll touch on that story and more across Saskatchewan checkup with SwiftCurrentOnline.com and 570 CKSW coming up after 9 o'clock.
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3: Hearing from Acting Fire Chief Mike Wolk on the do's and don'ts of backyard fire pits. And in sports, the Weyburn Beavers looking to rebound tomorrow in Regina against the Red Sox. And the Toronto Blue Jays are staying on fire at home. It's all coming right up in just a few.
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7: 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It's All Been Done. The Bare Naked Ladies on Saskatchewan's Best.

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1: Good morning. I'm Marna McManus. A regular meeting goes tonight for Weyburn City Council. They'll be voting on a critical step for the city's long-term waste management with an award for the landfill expansion project. They'll also vote on a new rural water hookup to extend municipal utility reach. The consent agenda includes reports from the fire department, public works, the water treatment plant, and the building department, as well as April's cash activity report. Council will also review a home-based business application for Woolman Custom Engraving on Elizabeth Street. We'll have full coverage for you tomorrow morning on air and online. Dry conditions persisting across the region this spring, prompting the Weyburn Fire Department to urge residents to be mindful when using backyard fire pits. Acting Fire Chief Mike Woke outlines what residents should be using and how to reduce the risks.
2: You want to keep your fires to a minimum. Make sure you have an authorized fire pit, either a steel one that you can buy from Canadian Tire, Home Hardware, wherever you may find one. Make sure that it's got a screen on top just to prevent any embers from floating out and starting fires.
1: Fire pit permits and safety guidelines are available through the City of Weyburn website, where residents can also find information on approved setups and restrictions. Weyburn Police Service reminding residents removing or damaging traffic signs

0: is no joke after a recent spike in vandalism across the city. Police say stop signs, yield signs, and other traffic control devices have been tampered with in recent weeks, creating safety concerns for drivers and pedestrians. Deputy Chief Shane St. John says some people may not realize the impact.
1: You see a lot of signs being taken out and people think it's harmless, but those signs are there for a reason.
0: He says anyone who witnesses vandalism or notices missing signage should report it immediately. If you have a small yard or even no yard at all, you can still get in on gardening season. Agrologist Sherry Roberts says potted plants can go a long way.
2: All of a sudden now you can enrich your diet with some fresh veggies with just that patio plant and say some planter boxes that you've planted lettuce in, or small carrots, or beets, something that doesn't have a whole lot of depth to it, because you got to remember that a planter box isn't real deep. But there's all kinds of ways that you can get that fresh veggie into your diet. You don't have to just think, oh, well, I don't have the land.
0: Since potted plants require drainage, they lose a lot of nutrients. So Roberts notes it's important to fertilize. Areas of the southeast were subject to severe weather threats on Sunday, including warning conditions such as tornadoes, giant hail, destructive winds, and flash flooding. We're working to bring coverage, but if you have a picture or video to share, send it to us on Facebook or Twitter. For these stories and more, visit discoverweyburn.com.
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0: A rough road trip yesterday for the Weyburn Beavers as they dropped a 15-4 decision to the Saskatoon Berries. Four defensive errors plagued the Beavers, but there were still bright spots at the plate. Robert Gurney went 2-for-3 with a pair of doubles, while Owen Mayencourt drove in two runs with a two-hit afternoon. The boys are flushing this one quickly as they shift focus to the Queen City. The Beavers look to rebound tomorrow in Regina against the Red Sox with a first pitch at 7. Quite the finish yesterday at Rogers Center. The Toronto Blue Jays locked down a big series win over the Baltimore Orioles, walking away with a thrilling 6-4 comeback victory. Ernie Clement provided an absolute showcase, blowing the game open with a massive 3-run homer and a triple, while rookie catcher Brandon Valenzuela continued his absolute tear at the plate to keep the offense humming. The Jays kick off a 3-game home stand tonight, welcoming Bryce Harper and the high-flying Philadelphia Phillies to town. Toronto will hand the ball to veteran lefty Patrick Corbin to set the tone on the mound, with backup from the red-hot lineup featuring Vladimir Guerrero Jr. and George Springer. The first pitch goes just after 5. You can catch all the action on Saskatchewan's home of Blue Jays baseball, AM 1190.
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0: Cloudy skies this morning, southwest wind gusting to 50, clouds moving out this afternoon and a high of 22. Clear this evening, wind easing up. Increasing cloudiness overnight, bringing a few showers and risk of a thunderstorm before morning, low 8. Showers expected tomorrow along with the risk of a thunderstorm. We could get 5 millimeters in all. Southeast wind gusting to 50 in the morning and a high of 21. Cloudy with a good chance of showers with a high of 20 on Wednesday. More showers for Thursday and a high of 20. And a mix of sun and cloud on Friday. A good chance of showers and a high of 18 degrees. 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

0: 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Well, if you were aware, and I'm sure you were, in the Swift Current area of the contest we were running on all our FM stations, Gold and West FM stations across the province. Well, Shaunavon, Saskatchewan's own Kevin Harden was our big winner. $19,000 in the 25K payday. That's the grand prize. 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High School All That Jazz Concert is coming up on June 12th. That's this coming Friday in Swift Current. You can read all about that on SwiftCurrentOnline.com. And as mentioned earlier this morning, one of my favorite features at Swift Current Online, one that our Kirsty Hansen puts together, Southwest History, this time around featuring Fort Walsh, a 19th century style fort nestled in the southwest corner of Saskatchewan, still being recognized 150 years later for the major role it played in peacekeeping across the region during the early days of Canada's formation. That story with some spectacular photos waiting for you right now at SwiftCurrentOnline.com.
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7: Clouds moving out today with wind from the southwest, gusting to 50 and a high of 22. That wind will ease up this evening with increasing cloudiness overnight and a few showers, along with the risk of a thunderstorm before morning and a low of 8. Showers with the risk of a thunderstorm tomorrow, we could get 5 millimeters of rain. Southeast wind gusting to 50 in the morning, we'll see a high of 21, and cloudy with a good chance of showers on Wednesday with a high of 20. 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

0: music that makes you feel good. It's Saskatchewan's best music. I'm Rob Carney. Her Voice, presented by CKAN. 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How about this story from discoverestevan.com? Featuring Roxanne Pratt. What began as volunteering at her son's sporting events has turned into much more than that, including fundraising for the Dustin Pratt Memorial Fund in honor of her son, who passed away following an oil field accident back in August of 2016 at the age of 27.
1: My name is Roxanne Pratt. I'm a wife, mother of three. I run a day home, and I also work at Beats Eats. I spend a lot of time fundraising for my son's Memorial Fund. It's a group effort. We've been doing it going on 10 years now, and that's my focus mostly in life, is to make that successful. When my boys were in sports, I tried to volunteer with the sports as much as I could. When the boys played hockey and Bean Fate, I sold 50-50 for the Bean Fate Kohlers for a few years. And I also was involved with Estevan Lacrosse for many years, up until COVID took away the junior team. And now I just fundraise for the Memorial Fund. I like to help people. I know what it's like to try to do things with no volunteers. So when the boys were ever involved in stuff, I tried to volunteer as much as I could. When I ran the junior program in Estevan, I realized how important volunteers were. I like to help and I like to make people happy. So the proudest moment is setting up the Dustin Pratt corner at the hospital. It means a lot to me that so many people will take a picture of their child in that, enjoying that corner, and know that we've made an impact. I get quite a few pictures from people. They'll send a picture and it makes me very proud. I just want women to know that if there's something that you want to do in life, go for it. I never thought that I would be running a lacrosse team or being able to do as many things as I can with the Memorial Fund, but I put my heart and my mind to it, and I know that I can do anything I want to do, and I hope all women realize that too.
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2: 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And on Friday, you get to kick off the weekend with your top five songs. 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
10: Clouds moving out today with wind from the southwest gusting to 50 and a high of 22. That wind will ease up this evening with increasing cloudiness overnight and a few showers, along with the risk of a thunderstorm before morning and a low of 8. Showers with the risk of a thunderstorm tomorrow, we could get 5 millimeters of rain. Southeast wind gusting to 50 in the morning, we'll see a high of 21, and cloudy with a good chance of showers on Wednesday with a high of 20. 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
1: 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You keep me,
0: you know. Good morning, I'm Rob Kearney. Mentioned earlier this morning, we didn't have any lotto luck in Saskatchewan with the Lotto Max or the 649 on the weekend. But now I'm reading about a Battleford man who got a six-figure payout after discovering a Lotto 649 ticket he purchased was worth more than $109,000. $109,672.70, as a matter of fact, in the April 25th Lotto 649 Classic Draw. Sheldon Graham, congratulations. You can read all about him on westcentralonline.com today. Have a great day. I'll see you tomorrow morning, bright and early, right here on this AM radio station.
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3: Hearing from Deputy Chief Shane St. John with the Weyburn Police Service on reports of vandalism involving traffic signs, and Weyburn's acting fire chief Mike Woke reminding on backyard fire pit rules. We'll have it all coming up in just a few. Stay tuned.
2: 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You'll hear news, sports, weather, community events, and we'll keep it fun. Oh, and more great music.

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1: Good morning. I'm Marna McManus. A fairly light agenda for Weyburn

0: City Council tonight. Reports from the Fire Chief, Public Works, Water Treatment Plant, and Building Departments included on the consent agenda. Council will also vote to award the contract for the city's massive landfill expansion project, and they'll vote on a proposed rural water hookup for the Weyburn Utility Board. Councillors will also review a home-based business application for an engraving business here in the city. The meeting gets underway at 6 o'clock tonight in Council Chambers at City Hall. We'll have full coverage for you tomorrow morning on air and online. With dry conditions across the region continuing to raise fire risk levels, prompting reminders around backyard burning rules, the Weyburn Fire Department's acting fire chief, Mike Wolk, says enforcement and awareness are especially important during periods like this when conditions can change quickly and fires can spread more easily.
1: We just want to make sure that we're taking that extra cautionary step within the community to make sure that we're following our burn permit rules and regulations.
0: Within Weyburn city limits, burn permits are required for backyard fire pits. Residents must ensure fires are contained in approved non-combustible units placed well away from structures, trees, and other hazards. Unauthorized burning can result in fines. The Weyburn Police Service reminding residents to report vandalism involving traffic signs as warmer weather brings more outdoor activity in the city. Removing or damaging stop signs, yield signs, and other traffic control devices can create safety risks and may result in charges. This according to Deputy Chief Shane St. John, who says the public plays an important role in helping police respond to these incidents.
2: Someone see someone do it, taking a sign at the time, you know, to let us know, because it could be a mischief charge. Theft, a few different options there.
0: Anyone witnessing suspicious activity around traffic signs is being encouraged to contact police as soon as possible. It's gardening season, and green thumbs of all kinds are preparing for the growing season. Local agrologist Sherry Roberts says even apartment patios can be the stage of a potted garden, but it may need some extra attention.
3: Remember that anytime you're gardening in a container, every time you water, nutrients then go out the bottom of the container. And you have to have drainage in your containers. That's the first thing. But you have to have that drainage. But it takes the nutrients out. So you need to be really diligent about fertilizing.
0: Robert says even a small garden can be effective in keeping your fridge stocked with fresh fruits and veggies. Warnings coming down from Environment Canada yesterday, including tornadoes, giant hail, destructive winds, and flash flooding. And the skies were alive here in the southeast yesterday. As we are working to bring coverage, we encourage you to send pictures or videos to us on Facebook or Twitter. For these stories and more, visit discoverweyburn.com.
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0: A tough Sunday road trip for the Weyburn Beavers, who dropped a 15-4 decision to the Saskatoon Berries. While four costly defensive errors hurt the pitching staff, the bats still showed signs of life. Robert Gurney led the offense, going 2-for-3 with a pair of doubles and two runs scored, while Owen May and Court had a highly efficient afternoon, driving in two runs and two hits. The Beavers are shaking it off immediately as they travel to Regina for tomorrow night's game against the Red Sox at Curry Field, with the first pitch set for 7:05. The Toronto Blue Jays are riding high after a dramatic Sunday afternoon contest, which saw them secure the series victory against the Baltimore Orioles by a score of 6-4. A controversial, uncalled base path sequence in the sixth inning opened the gates for a five-run rally, capped off by Ernie Clement's decisive bat and brilliant defensive play. Looking ahead to tonight, the Philadelphia Phillies will arrive at Rogers Centre for a three-game series. To lock down Game 1, the Jays are sending southpaw Patrick Corbin to the mound. He faces a tough task against a dangerous Phillies order, but Toronto counters with heavy hitters like Vladdy Jr. and scorching hot Brandon Valenzuela. You'll be able to catch all the action on Saskatchewan's home of Blue Jays baseball, AM 1190, beginning with the first pitch just after 5.
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0: Cloudy skies this morning, southwest wind gusting to 50, clouds moving out this afternoon and a high of 22. Clear this evening, wind easing up. Increasing cloudiness overnight, bringing a few showers and risk of a thunderstorm before morning, low 8. Showers expected tomorrow along with the risk of a thunderstorm. We could get 5 millimeters in all. Southeast wind gusting to 50 in the morning and a high of 21. Cloudy with a good chance of showers with a high of 20 on Wednesday. More showers for Thursday and a high of 20. And a mix of sun and cloud on Friday. A good chance of showers and a high of 18 degrees. We're gathering all the news of the day and delivering it directly into your inbox. 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
9: Clouds moving out today with wind from the southwest gusting to 50 and a high of 22. That wind will ease up this evening with increasing cloudiness overnight and a few showers, along with the risk of a thunderstorm before morning and a low of 8. Showers with the risk of a thunderstorm tomorrow, we could get 5 millimeters of rain. Southeast wind gusting to 50 in the morning, we'll see a high of 21, and cloudy with a good chance of showers on Wednesday with a high of 20. 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
9: Clouds moving out today with wind from the southwest gusting to 50 and a high of 22. That wind will ease up this evening with increasing cloudiness overnight and a few showers, along with the risk of a thunderstorm before morning and a low of 8. Showers with the risk of a thunderstorm tomorrow, we could get 5 millimeters of rain. Southeast wind gusting to 50 in the morning, we'll see a high of 21, and cloudy with a good chance of showers on Wednesday with a high of 20. 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
2: Hearing from local agrologist Jerry Roberts on gardening with any size of land, including a balcony.
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2: And Weyburn City Council meets tonight. 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
4: 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I'm Chris Sumner. Ice Futures Canada in New York. Canola futures for July of $3 per ton at $760. November up $4.70 at $768.90 per ton. Moving on to the Chicago Board of Trade, corn futures for July up half cent per bushel at 418 even. September up a quarter cent at 427 and a quarter. Soybeans for July down 2.5 cents at 11.19 even per bushel. September down 1 cent, trading at 11.21.5. Oats for July unchanged at 3.12.5 per bushel. September down a quarter cent at 3.33 even per bushel. Minneapolis Grain Exchange hard red spring wheat July up 3.75 cents at 6.23 1/4. September up 3.5 cents at 6.49 3/4 per bushel. Moving on to the Chicago Mercantile Exchange, live cattle futures for August down 87.5 cents U.S. per hundredweight at $240.77.5. October down 40 cents at $233.72.5. Lean hog futures for the CME for July up 47.5 cents U.S. per hundredweight at $99.27.5. August up 50 cents at $97.72.5 U.S. per hundredweight.
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0: McCormick, Frontwheel Assist Tractors, a John Deere 560M Round Baler, Ford Versatile E46 Four-Wheel Drive Tractor, Wilson Ranch Hand Livestock Trailer, and tons of livestock equipment and supplies. Bidding on the Tom's Auction in Radvers ends this Tuesday, June 9th at 10 a.m.
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1: Good morning. I'm Marna McManus. A regular meeting goes tonight for Weyburn City Council in Council Chambers at City Hall beginning at 6 o'clock. Council is preparing to greenlight a contract award for a massive landfill expansion project. We'll also be voting on a new rural water hookup to expand the city's utility reach. A new home-based business application is under consideration for Woolman Custom Engraving on Elizabeth Street. But first, the approval of the consent agenda, which includes reports from the fire chief, public works, the water treatment plant, and building departments. We'll have full coverage from tonight's meeting for you tomorrow on air and online. Recent wildfires in northern Saskatchewan are highlighting how quickly dry conditions can lead to fast-moving fires, a concern that also applies to rural areas in the southeast. Acting Fire Chief Mike Woke with the Weyburn Fire Department says similar conditions can create challenges in rural areas.
2: We can get some substantial fires. I mean, if it's in the right areas and the right conditions. Not so much in the city, but anywhere out in the RM, we've got some valleys and we've got some different geographic areas that pose a huge threat. So,
1: fire pit use within Weyburn city limits is regulated under the Municipal Fire Pit Bylaw, which sets out requirements for approved units and safe operation. The Weyburn Police Service is reminding residents about vandalism as warmer weather brings more outdoor activity, including recent damage reported at River Park Campground. Incidents of property damage tend to increase during the summer months and can lead to added costs and reduced access to public spaces. Deputy Chief Shane St. John says the behavior impacts the whole community.
3: People aren't being responsible and doing damage just for no reason. That's just so unacceptable. It ruins it for everybody.
1: The WPS is asking anyone who witnesses vandalism or has information about recent incidents to contact them. From an acreage to an apartment balcony, agrologist Sherry Roberts says there are no limits to who can have a garden.
4: I mean, you can even guard it inside your home if you've got the light for it. It's just that, you know, you can put it on a west window or a south window, be diligent on your watering, but normally you're still going to have some supplemental light with it. But there's no limit to where you can garden, and you can even garden in water or you can garden in pure sand.
1: Robert says potted plants do need extra fertilizer as they're in shallower soil and they lose nutrients during watering due to the drainage. But proper care can still allow for large fresh produce to stock your fridge. While the dust was blowing around

0: last week. This weekend brought some different weather conditions, including hailstones larger than golf balls and tornado warnings, with thunderstorms lighting up the skies over Weyburn last night and Saturday night. We'd love to see your pictures and videos. 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
0: A rough road trip yesterday for the Weyburn Beavers as they dropped a 15-4 decision to the Saskatoon Berries. Four defensive errors plagued the Beavers, but there were still bright spots at the plate. Robert Gurney went 2-for-3 with a pair of doubles, while Owen Mayencourt drove in two runs with a two-hit afternoon. The boys are flushing this one quickly as they shift focus to the Queen City. The Beavers look to rebound tomorrow in Regina against the Red Sox with a first pitch at 7. Quite the finish yesterday at Rogers Centre. The Toronto Blue Jays locked down a big series win over the Baltimore Orioles, walking away with a thrilling 6-4 comeback victory. Ernie Clement provided an absolute showcase, blowing the game open with a massive 3-run homer and a triple, while rookie catcher Brandon Valenzuela continued his absolute tear at the plate to keep the offense humming. The Jays kick off a 3-game homestand tonight, welcoming Bryce Harper and the high-flying Philadelphia Phillies to town. Toronto will hand the ball to veteran lefty Patrick Corbin to set the tone on the mound, with backup from the red-hot lineup featuring Vladimir Guerrero Jr. and George Springer. The first pitch goes just after 5. You can catch all the action on Saskatchewan's home of Blue Jays baseball, AM 1190.
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0: Cloudy skies this morning, southwest wind gusting to 50, clouds moving out this afternoon and a high of 22. Clear this evening, wind easing up. Increasing cloudiness overnight, bringing a few showers and risk of a thunderstorm before morning, low 8. Showers expected tomorrow along with the risk of a thunderstorm. We could get 5 millimeters in all. Southeast wind gusting to 50 in the morning and a high of 21. Cloudy with a good chance of showers with a high of 20 on Wednesday. More showers for Thursday and a high of 20. And a mix of sun and cloud on Friday. A good chance of showers and a high of 18 degrees. 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
5: Clouds moving out today with wind from the southwest gusting to 50 and a high of 22. That wind will ease up this evening with increasing cloudiness overnight and a few showers, along with the risk of a thunderstorm before morning and a low of 8. Showers with the risk of a thunderstorm tomorrow, we could get 5 millimeters of rain. Southeast wind gusting to 50 in the morning, we'll see a high of 21, and cloudy with a good chance of showers on Wednesday with a high of 20. 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
4: Clouds moving out today with wind from the southwest gusting to 50 and a high of 22. That wind will ease up this evening with increasing cloudiness overnight and a few showers, along with the risk of a thunderstorm before morning and a low of 8. Showers with the risk of a thunderstorm tomorrow, we could get 5 millimeters of rain. Southeast wind

0: Passing to 50 in the morning. We'll see a high of 21 and cloudy with a good chance of showers on Wednesday with a high of 20. 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I'm Marna McManus.
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1: Good afternoon. I'm Natasha Weeb. Severe weather moved through southeast Saskatchewan over the weekend, bringing a range of impacts across the region. Golden West severe weather specialist Jenny Hagen says conditions were well suited for strong storm development.
2: There was some very large hail that fell on Saturday, especially in that Lapman area. We saw slow-moving supercells move through that area, which dumped a large amount of hail. With a potent environment, that definitely gave some extra lift, which made that hail much, much larger. So quite a bit of hail, over 2 inches big, that hammered down.
1: Damaging winds were also a major concern, leaving behind reports of downed power lines and structural damage in spots. The active weather pattern is expected to continue into the coming days. A regular meeting goes tonight for Weyburn City Council. Marna McManus has more.
3: Council will vote tonight on a critical step for the city's long-term waste management with an award for the landfill expansion project. We'll also vote on a new rural water hookup to extend municipal utility reach. The consent agenda includes reports from the fire department, public works, the water treatment plant, and the building department, as well as April's cash activity report. Council will also review a home-based business application for Woolman Custom Engraving on Elizabeth Street. We'll have full coverage for you tomorrow morning on air and online. For Discover Weyburn News, I'm Marna McManus.
1: Saskatchewan's latest Crown Oil and Natural Gas offering has brought in more than $17 million. Discover Weyburn's Larissa McEwen has the details.
4: The June 2nd sale saw activity across four regions of the province, but it was the southeast that clearly led the way. Estevan accounted for the bulk of the total, highlighted by a $2.45 million exploration license south of the city. Elsewhere, Lloydminster saw the top lease bid, while Kindersley and Swift Current also recorded sales. In total, 17 oil shale leases were awarded south of Hudson's Bay. The next offering is scheduled for August 11th. For Discover Weyburn News, I'm Larissa McEwen.
1: The 25K payday promotion wrapped up Friday morning with a big surprise at Chinook Golf Course. Shaunavon's Kevin Harden was revealed as the grand prize winner, taking home $19,000 in gift cards from businesses across Saskatchewan. Harden says he started to realize something bigger than the guaranteed $1,000 prize might be waiting for him.
5: Well, I seen the balloons and I thought, oh, it might be a little bigger than $1,000, so got the heart pumping a little.
1: Meanwhile, Weyburn's Tammy Bell was the final qualifier in the contest and won $1,000 in gift cards. Bell said she had a feeling she might be in for a surprise. For these stories and more, visit discoverweyburn.com.
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1: Weyburn athletes turned in a number of strong performances at the Saskatchewan

0: Quinn High School Track and Field Championships over the weekend. The top result came from Cole Payak, who earned a bronze medal in the junior boys' long jump with a leap of 6.07 meters. Mally Sterling reached the finals in both the junior boys' 100 and 200 meters, finishing 5th in the 100. Sophie Pollock also posted a top 5 result, placing 4th in the intermediate girls' 100-meter final. Meanwhile, Lauren Chikwan finished 5th in the intermediate girls' shot put, while Tae Sodema recorded top 10 finishes in the senior boys' 400, 800, and long jump events. Several other Weyburn athletes also represented their school and community against the province's best competitors. The Weyburn Razorbacks junior lacrosse team fell 14-2 to the Winnipeg Blizzard on Sunday. Taven Norden scored both of Weyburn's goals back-to-back in the third period. The Razorbacks are back in action on June 19th, hosting the Moose Jaw Mustangs. Minor lacrosse teams had more success this weekend. The U15 Weyburn Dairy Queen Thrashers earned back-to-back wins in a doubleheader against the Swift Current Rampage on Saturday, with 7-3 and 7-6 wins. Then on Sunday, the U13 Weyburn Young's Equipment Thrashers tied the Moose Jaw Mustangs at 6 apiece, and the U15 Weyburn Young Fellows Thrashers defeated the Estevan Volts 9-1.
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0: Skies clearing this afternoon with southwest wind gusting to 50, high 22. Clear this evening, increasing cloudiness overnight with a few showers. Risk of a thunderstorm before morning with wind becoming light and a low of 8. Around 5 millimeters of rainfall and the risk of a thunderstorm tomorrow. Southeast wind gusting to 50 with a high of 21. Cloudy on Wednesday with a good chance of showers and high of 20. Thursday we'll see showers and a high of 20. And a mix of sun and clouds on Friday with a good chance of showers and high of 18. 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
2: The month of May belongs to the opposition. This is getting to be a bit tiresome as we watch the monthly jobs report teeter-totter. In May, Saskatchewan lost 6,000 jobs, according to Stats Canada. That comes after April figures, which belong to the government. In that month, the province gained 6,000. Back in March, we lost 6,000. In February, we gained 6,000. In fact, this pattern has been consistent for the entire year. So, with May being a down month, the opposition is blaming the government's fiscal plan. But last month, it was the government's turn to crow. Now, with the aggregate numbers being a bit suspect, it's challenging to look at all the other numbers as well with any confidence, but here they are. 100% of the jobs we apparently lost in May were part-time. Full-time employment, unchanged. This was especially notable among young people. Fewer of them were working or looking for work. This is becoming something of a chronic problem across the country, in fact, and based on this report, it appears Saskatchewan is not immune to that trend. I'm Paul Martin.
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4: With cattle heading to pasture, managing flies can make a big difference. Livestock and feed extension specialist Alexis DeCorby says rising temperatures mean rising pest pressure, something producers can't afford to ignore. She notes whether it's black flies or horn flies, each can impact herd health and productivity.
5: Research shows that just 200 horn flies per animal can significantly reduce weight gain, with calves losing up to 27 pounds and yearlings up to 18% of body weight. Other flies, like face flies, horse flies, and deer flies, can spread diseases.
4: DeCorby says face flies increase the risk of pink eye, while horse and deer flies can transmit anaplasmosis, all of which impact animal health and performance.
5: So, what can you do? Start with sanitation. Remove leftover feed and bedding before temperatures rise. Use physical traps to monitor populations and consider chemical tools like ear tags, feed additives, and oilers while rotating insecticides each year to prevent resistance.
4: For Golden West, I'm Glendalee Allen Vossler.
6: 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The internet people will be there. If you can be there in person, that is best, but you can also bid online, too. 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
1: The Saskatchewan Stock Growers kicking off their 113th annual general meeting and convention last night in Swift Current with the President's reception. Conservative Shadow Minister for Agriculture and Agri-Food Canada, John Barlow, was the keynote speaker. John, during your presentation, you talked about the Ag Canada cuts.
2: If they are going to make these cuts, we want them to be more diligent on where these cuts are coming from. We are trying to find other places for them to find the savings to keep these research facilities open. You know, obviously trying to make the argument as well that, you lose the science and this research. It's irreplaceable. The people are gone, as, you know, talking to Jeff tonight. So they're going to go to the United States or other countries where their work is desired and appreciated. So once we lose them, it's another brain drain for Canada, and we're not going to get that back.
3: You talked about the fact you really want to see 4 maintained out of the 7.
2: Yeah, I think it's going to be hard to keep them all open. Of course, that would be the ultimate goal. But again, in trying to be conciliatory and try to give the government some options, it's okay. Well, let's look at the 4 that we've had the most feedback from stakeholders, the most feedback from producers, that which research facilities and experimental farms are the most impactful. And those 4, Napin, Lacombe, Indian Head, Quebec City, and the organics program is with Grant. So 4 facilities in the organics program.
1: Let's move into trade and talking about Mercursor and CUSMA.
2: You know, everything we're hearing is that Canada is nowhere to be found on this. The United States and Mexico are moving right along very quickly, and they could be weeks away from having a bilateral agreement. And we saw this last time where they came to Canada and said, here's the deal, take it or leave it. And as a result of that,

0: We lost our ability to export Class 6 and 7 dairy products. We signed off our trade sovereignty to the United States, where they have to agree if Canada were ever to want a free trade agreement with a non-market country, that the United States would have to give us permission to do that. No other country has ever done that. But when you are, you know, in a state where you just take whatever scraps are left at the table, that's what happened. And I do not want to see that happen again, because, you know, who knows what sacrifices Canada will have to make.
1: McCursor.
0: You know, obviously really concerned. I will give the cattle industry credit. The Canadian Cattle Association and all of the groups across the country have been very vocal, very aggressive in articulating their concerns with this, and the Canadian Pork Council as well. But the government does not seem to be listening. They are plowing ahead with this with no concerns about the issues that this could raise for our livestock industries, or making any amendments or concessions. You know, we're asking the Canadian government to defend Canadian industries, and that is not happening. Where they seem more intent of helping out livestock producers in Brazil and Argentina than they are about protecting our own producers right here in Canada.
1: And you're hearing a possible signing by Canada Day?
0: We're hearing that there's a real push to have a framework that the leaders will sign by Canada Day. That's what we're hearing.
1: In general, you talked about the fact that whether we're talking AFC cuts, McCursor, what have you, we need to see more political pressure.
0: That is really what we're missing. Some of these groups travel from a long way to be with us at the press conference in Ottawa on the research centers. But there's only half a dozen of them. You know, there's hundreds of ag groups in the country. We need all of them to get engaged and get involved here. And I understand that we're just finishing up seeding and are still in the process in many parts of the country. I get that. But when you are facing these existential threats to our industry, if you just sit back and let this happen to you, it will happen. And we have a window of opportunity here to try to reverse these decisions and reverse course, and we have to take advantage of it. And if we don't, we will see these research centers closed, we will see the Mercosur trade agreement signed, and we will face the consequences of our inaction.
1: If they were to close and the Conservatives were to get in down the road, is there a chance to bring these back?
0: Even in the $23 million that they say they're going to save over the 10 years, that doesn't include the cost of transferring this research, dismantling the buildings. Are they going to keep the land and the facilities, or are they going to sell them off? If they sell them off, I think it's going to be very difficult. That's why we are so urgent on this, that I think if we let these facilities close, I don't think there's any turning back. They could sell off the land, they could sell off the buildings, but like I said, all of those researchers and scientists, you know, 600 people are going to be losing their jobs. They're going to go somewhere else. You know, certainly other new ones will come up, but it sends a pretty tough message to those young people who want to get into agriculture research. Like, man, my government doesn't even support me. Why would I want to go into this industry?
1: That's John Barlow, the Conservative Shadow Minister for Agriculture and Agri-Food Canada. For Golden West, I'm Glendalee Allen Vossler.
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3: Heartland Livestock Market Report. Brett Jensen reporting from the Swift Current Yards. 2,700 head passed through the sale ring last week. Here's how it went. Good cows on Tuesday trading from 250 to 275. Medium cows $1.70 to 250. The breed back type breeding cows and the heiferettes trading from 320 up to $4. The big open heifers trading from 380 to 430. Good bulls traded from 250 up to 312 per pound. Here's the results of our 35th anniversary sale last Thursday. Steers, the four weight steers, 461. They brought 745, 552. They brought 715. The six weight steers, 610 to 658. Seven weight steers, 540 to 594. The eight weight steers, 827. They brought 517 per pound. The nine weight steers, 475 to 483. Into the heifer trade, four weight heifers bringing $6 to 670. Five weights bringing 575 to 652. The six weight heifers bringing 525 to 580. Seven weight heifers trading from 470 to 529. 8 weight heifers bringing 440 to 512. The 9 weight

0: Peppers, 416 up to 459. We have regular Tuesday sales every Tuesday starting at 9 a.m., as well as our weekly DLMS online auction. For further information, give us a call, 773-3174. If you got calves to sell on the pre-selling calves for DLMS, you can give our field men, Brett, Lee, Travis, Donnie, or Gordy a call right here at the Stockyards. Have a good afternoon, everybody.
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4: A few instability showers will occur across portions of Saskatchewan today, but it's tomorrow into Thursday that we're going to see rain overspread a big part of the province. I'm meteorologist Drew Lerner for the Golden West Radio Network. This morning, showers are mostly confined to the northwestern parts of the region from North Battleford up towards Meadow Lake and Spiritwood and back to the northwest. The coverage is probably about 40%, so not everybody's seeing rain, and we are also seeing some variable cloud cover. All of this is associated with an upper-level low-pressure system that will pass off to the northeast during the course of the day today. I don't think we're going to have to worry too much about that event. But with that said, it will still have some influence on the region, producing a little bit of shower.

0: put rain in the forecast nearly every day in at least a portion of the province, and eventually everybody will have received some rain. The moisture totals that occur by the time we get to Thursday night are expected to run mostly in the range of about 8 to around 25 millimeters. The greater amounts will be in the eastern part of the province. We'll watch pretty closely. We may have to adjust the amounts a little bit over the next day or two. The way this is going to turn out, we're going to see some shower activity scattering across about 60% of the region tomorrow afternoon into tomorrow night, and then some follow-up rain will occur Wednesday and Thursday both. So it's going to be difficult to try to determine exactly who's going to get rain at what time, but everybody will be impacted eventually. And we do expect some cooling to take place. The temperatures are likely to fall down into the teens for highs and lows at night, in the upper single digits into the lower teens as we get to the second half of this week. Now, the temperatures here today and probably tomorrow will be in the upper teens through the middle 20s across the province, with cooling expected to be most significant in mid to late week. For the Golden West Radio Network, I'm meteorologist Drew Lerner.
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4: The risk of a thunderstorm hanging around over the next 2 days after a crazy weekend for weather in the southeast. Skies will be clear this afternoon with wind gusting to 50 and a high of 22. Cloudiness increasing tonight with a few showers and risk of a thunderstorm before morning. Wind becoming light and a low of 8. Showers tomorrow with the risk of a thunderstorm. Wind gusting to 50 and a high of 21. And Wednesday will be cloudy with a good chance of showers and high of 20. Sun or storm, find the area's official forecast and stream us anywhere on the Discover Weyburn app. I'm Natasha Weeb.
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1: 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And in sports, the latest from Weyburn's minor and junior lacrosse teams. 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
1: Good afternoon. I'm Natasha Weeb. Severe weather has already made its mark across southeast Saskatchewan this weekend, but forecasters say the pattern may not be over quite yet. Golden West Severe Weather Specialist Jenny Hagen says the prairies are entering the heart of its storm season.
2: This is kind of the time that our severe weather season really kicks off, so we see the uptick of storms. For this area in particular, tomorrow we're going to see a similar, probably extreme setup for this exact same area moving in tomorrow, which is going to bring all sorts of threats.
1: Those threats include the potential for large hail, damaging winds, heavy rainfall, and isolated severe storm development. A fairly light agenda tonight for Weyburn City Council. Marna McManus has the details.
3: Reports from the fire chief, public works, water treatment plant, and building departments included on the consent agenda. Council will also vote to award the contract for the city's massive landfill expansion project, and they'll vote on a proposed rural water hookup for the Weyburn Utility Board. Councillors will also review a home-based business application for an engraving business here in the city. The meeting gets underway at 6 o'clock tonight in council chambers at City Hall. We'll have full coverage for you tomorrow morning on air and online. For Discover Weyburn News, I'm Marna McManus.
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4: Bidding in the province's latest Crown Oil and Gas offering generated more than $17 million, with Estevan accounting for the largest share. That included a $2.45 million exploration license south of the city, the top bid in the province. Lloydminster saw the highest lease bid, while Kindersley and Swift Current also contributed to the total. Oil shale leases were also awarded in northern Saskatchewan. The next offering is scheduled for August 11th. For Discover Weyburn News, I'm Larissa McEwen.
1: A trip to the golf course in Swift Current paid off in a big way for Shaunavon's Kevin Harden Friday morning. The 25K payday finalist was surprised at Chinook Golf Course and revealed as the winner of $19,000 in gift cards. Harden says the prize will help with family expenses and a few projects around the house.
5: Quite a relief for 4 kids at home to get some groceries paid, get some projects done.
1: The promotion also produced a $1,000 winner in Weyburn. Tammy Bell earned the final qualifying spot Friday morning. For these stories and more, visit discoverweyburn.com.
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1: Weyburn athletes turned in a number of strong performances at the Saskatchewan High School Track and Field Championships over the weekend. The top result came from Cole Payak, who earned a bronze medal in the junior boys' long jump with a leap of 6.07 meters. Mally Sterling reached the finals in both the junior boys' 100 and 200 meters, finishing 5th in the 100. Sophie Pollock also posted a top 5 result, placing 4th in the intermediate girls' 100-meter final. Meanwhile, Lauren Chikwan finished 5th in the intermediate girls' shot

0: province's best competitors. The Wayron Razorbacks junior lacrosse team fell 14-2 to the Winnipeg Blizzard on Sunday. Taven Norden scored both of Wayburn's goals back-to-back in the third period. The Razorbacks are back in action on June 19th, hosting the Moose Jaw Mustangs. Minor lacrosse teams had more success this weekend. The U15 Wayburn Dairy Queen Thrashers earned back-to-back wins in a doubleheader against the Swift Current Rampage on Saturday, with 7-3 and 7-6 wins. Then on Sunday, the U13 Wayburn Young's Equipment Thrashers tied the Moose Jaw Mustangs at 6 apiece, and the U15 Wayburn Youngfellows Thrashers defeated the Estevan Volts 9-1.
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0: Skies clearing this afternoon with southwest wind gusting to 50, high 22. Clear this evening, increasing cloudiness overnight with a few showers. Risk of a thunderstorm before morning with wind becoming light and a low of 8. Around 5 millimeters of rainfall and the risk of a thunderstorm tomorrow. Southeast wind gusting to 50 with a high of 21. Cloudy on Wednesday with a good chance of showers and high of 20. Thursday we'll see showers and a high of 20. And a mix of sun and clouds on Friday with a good chance of showers and high of 18. 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
6: After a weekend of severe weather, most people are hoping for a calm forecast. Skies will be clear this afternoon with wind gusting to 50, high 22. Increasing cloudiness tonight with a few showers and risk of a thunderstorm before morning. Wind easing up and a low of 8. Showers tomorrow with a risk of a thunderstorm. Wind gusting to 50 and a high of 21. And cloudy on Wednesday with a good chance of showers and high of 20. Stay weather ready. 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
4: The risk of a thunderstorm hanging around over the next 2 days after a crazy weekend for weather in the southeast. Skies will be clear this afternoon with wind gusting to 50 and a high of 22. Cloudiness increasing tonight with a few showers and risk of a thunderstorm before morning. Wind becoming light and a low of 8. Showers tomorrow with the risk of a thunderstorm. Wind gusting to 50 and a high of 21. And Wednesday will be cloudy with a good chance of showers and high of 20. Sun or storm, find the area's official forecast and stream us anywhere on the Discover Weyburn app. I'm Natasha Weeb.
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1: Good afternoon. I'm Natasha Weeb. Severe weather is expected to remain a concern in southeast Saskatchewan as conditions continue to evolve into Tuesday. Golden West Severe Weather Specialist Jenny Hagen with more on what we could see.
2: The environment is even a little bit more potent because we have all this moisture with all this rainfall that came in from this storm. So the heat is going to really evaporate a lot of that moisture that we have on the ground now. And that's going to actually fuel the severe potential of these storms. You get the more lift in the atmosphere, which causes large hail and also increases the tornado risk.
1: The region has already seen the impacts of that kind of setup over the weekend, with reports of large hail and strong winds across southeast Saskatchewan. Weyburn City Council meets tonight at 6. Marna McManus has a look at the agenda.
3: Council is preparing to greenlight a contract award for a massive landfill expansion project. We'll also be voting on a new rural water hookup to expand the city's utility reach. A new home-based business application is under consideration for Woolman Custom Engraving on Elizabeth Street. But first, the approval of the consent agenda, which includes reports from the fire chief, public works, the water treatment plant, and building departments. We'll have full coverage from tonight's meeting for you tomorrow on air and online. For Discover Weyburn News, I'm Marna McManus.
1: Millions of dollars were generated in Saskatchewan's latest Crown Oil and natural gas offering. 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
4: Estevan led all regions in Saskatchewan's latest Crown and Oil gas sale, taking the largest share of more than $17 million in bids. That included a $2.45 million exploration license south of the city, the top bid in the offering. Lloydminster recorded the highest lease bid at about $876,000, and Kinders

0: and Swift Current also contributed to the total. 17 oil shale leases were awarded south of Hudson's Bay. The next offering is scheduled for August 11th. For Discover Weyburn News, I'm Larissa McEwen.
1: The 25K payday promotion wrapped up Friday morning with a big surprise at Chinook Golf Course. Shaunavon's Kevin Harden was revealed as the grand prize winner, taking home $19,000 in gift cards from businesses across Saskatchewan. Harden says he started to realize something bigger than the guaranteed $1,000 prize might be waiting for him.
2: Well, I seen the balloons and I thought, oh, that might be a little bigger than $1,000, so got the heart pumping a little.
1: Meanwhile, Weyburn's Tammy Bell was one of the qualifiers in the contest and won $1,000 in gift cards. Bell says she had a feeling she might be in for a surprise. For these stories and more, visit discoverweyburn.com.
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1: Weyburn athletes turned in a number of strong performances at the Saskatchewan High School Track and Field Championships over the weekend. The top result came from Cole Payak, who earned a bronze medal in the junior boys' long jump with a leap of 6.07 meters. Mally Sterling reached the finals in both the junior boys' 100 and 200 meters, finishing 5th in the 100. Sophie Pollock also posted a top 5 result, placing 4th in the intermediate girls' 100-meter final. Meanwhile, Lauren Chikwan finished 5th in the intermediate girls' shot put, while Tae Sodema recorded top 10 finishes in the senior boys' 400, 800, and long jump events. Several other Weyburn athletes also represented their school and community against the province's best competitors. The Weyburn Razorbacks junior lacrosse team fell 14-2 to the Winnipeg Blizzard on Sunday. Taven Norden scored both of Weyburn's goals back-to-back in the third period. The Razorbacks are back in action on June 19th, hosting the Moose Jaw Mustangs. Minor lacrosse teams had more success this weekend. The U15 Weyburn Dairy Queen Thrashers earned back-to-back wins in a doubleheader against the Swift Current Rampage on Saturday, with 7-3 and 7-6 wins. Then on Sunday, the U13 Weyburn Young's Equipment Thrashers tied the Moose Jaw Mustangs at 6 apiece, and the U15 Weyburn Young Fellows Thrashers defeated the Estevan Volts 9-1.
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1: Skies clearing this afternoon with southwest wind gusting to 50, high 22. Clear this evening, increasing cloudiness overnight with a few showers. Risk of a thunderstorm before morning with wind becoming light and a low of 8. Around 5 millimeters of rainfall and the risk of a thunderstorm tomorrow. Southeast wind gusting to 50 with a high of 21. Cloudy on Wednesday with a good chance of showers and high of 20. Thursday we'll see showers and a high of 20. And a mix of sun and clouds on Friday with a good chance of showers and high of 18. Stay connected to local forecasts and stream us anywhere by downloading the Discover Weyburn app. I'm Natasha Weeb.
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4: After a weekend of severe weather, most people are hoping for a calm forecast. Skies will be clear this afternoon with wind gusting to 50, high 22. Increasing cloudiness tonight with a few showers and risk of a thunderstorm before morning. Wind easing up and a low of 8. Showers tomorrow with a risk of a thunderstorm. Wind gusting to 50 and a high of 21. And cloudy on Wednesday with a good chance of showers and high of 20. Stay weather ready. 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

0: 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Be our eyes and ears on the street. 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
6: The risk of a thunderstorm hanging around over the next 2 days after a crazy weekend for weather in the southeast. Skies will be clear this afternoon with wind gusting to 50 and a high of 22. Cloudiness increasing tonight with a few showers and risk of a thunderstorm before morning. Wind becoming light and a low of 8. Showers tomorrow with the risk of a thunderstorm. Wind gusting to 50 and a high of 21. And Wednesday will be cloudy with a good chance of showers and high of 20. Sun or storm, find the area's official forecast and stream us anywhere on the Discover Wayburn app. I'm Natasha Weeb.
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1: Severe storms brought wind, rain, hail, and even tornadic activity to the southeast over the weekend. And in sports, the latest from Weyburn's minor and junior lacrosse teams. 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
2: And now taking a look at your markets, starting with canola at ICE Futures Canada. The July contract is up $4.30 at $761.30 per ton. The November contract is up $4.80 at $769. At the Minneapolis Grain Exchange, hard red spring wheat for July down 4 cents at $6.19 per bushel. September wheat down 5 cents at $6.45. At the Chicago Board of Trade, corn for July up a cent at $4.19 per bushel. September corn up half a cent at $4.27. July soybeans down 6 cents at $11.16 per bushel. August soybeans down 5 cents at $11.21. Oats for July down a quarter cent at $3.12 per bushel. September oats up 2 cents at $3.35. On the livestock markets at the CME, lean hogs for July down $1.43 at $97.38 per hundredweight. August hog contract down $1.08 at $96.15. Live cattle for August down $4.93 at $236.73. And October cattle down $4.78 at $229.35 per hundredweight.
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1: Good afternoon. I'm Natasha Weeb. Severe weather moved through southeast Saskatchewan over the weekend, bringing a range of impacts across the region. Golden West severe weather specialist Jenny Hagen says conditions were well suited for strong storm development.
2: There was some very large hail that fell on Saturday, especially in that Lapman area. We saw slow-moving supercells move through that area, which dumped a large amount of hail. With a potent environment, that definitely gave some extra lift, which made that hail much, much larger. So quite a bit of hail, over 2 inches big, that hammered down.
1: Damaging winds were also a major concern, leaving behind reports of downed power lines and structural damage in spots. The active weather pattern is expected to continue into the coming days. A regular meeting goes tonight for Weyburn City Council. Marna McManus has more.
3: Council will vote tonight on a critical step for the city's long-term waste management with an award for the landfill expansion project. We'll also vote on a new rural water hookup to extend municipal utility reach. The consent agenda includes reports from the fire department, public works, the water treatment plant, and the building department, as well as April's cash activity report. Council will also review a home-based business application for Woolman Custom Engraving on Elizabeth Street. We'll have full coverage for you tomorrow morning on air and online. For Discover Weyburn News, I'm Marna McManus.
1: Saskatchewan's latest Crown Oil and Natural

0: Natural gas offering has brought in more than $17 million. Discover Weyburn's Larissa McEwen has the details.
1: The June 2nd sale saw activity across four regions of the province, but it was the southeast that clearly led the way. Estevan accounted for the bulk of the total, highlighted by a $2.45 million exploration license south of the city. Elsewhere, Lloydminster saw the top lease bid, while Kindersley and Swift Current also recorded sales. In total, 17 oil shale leases were awarded south of Hudson's Bay. The next offering is scheduled for August 11th. For Discover Weyburn News, I'm Larissa McEwen.
0: The 25K payday promotion wrapped up Friday morning with a big surprise at Chinook Golf Course. Shaunavon's Kevin Harden was revealed as the grand prize winner, taking home $19,000 in gift cards from businesses across Saskatchewan. Harden says he started to realize something bigger than the guaranteed $1,000 prize might be waiting for him.
2: Well, I seen the balloons and I thought, oh, it might be a little bigger than $1,000, so got the heart pumping a little.
0: Meanwhile, Weyburn's Tammy Bell was one of the qualifiers in the contest and won $1,000 in gift cards. Bell says she had a feeling she might be in for a surprise. For these stories and more, visit discoverweyburn.com.
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0: Weyburn athletes turned in a number of strong performances at the Saskatchewan High School Track and Field Championships over the weekend. The top result came from Cole Payak, who earned a bronze medal in the junior boys' long jump with a leap of 6.07 meters. Mally Sterling reached the finals in both the junior boys' 100 and 200 meters, finishing fifth in the 100. Sophie Pollock also posted a top five result, placing fourth in the intermediate girls' 100-meter final. Meanwhile, Lauren Chickwan finished fifth in the intermediate girls' shot put, while Tae Sodema recorded top 10 finishes in the senior boys' 400, 800, and long jump events. Several other Weyburn athletes also represented their school and community against the province's best competitors. The Weyburn Razorbacks junior lacrosse team fell 14-2 to the Winnipeg Blizzard on Sunday. Taven Norton scored both of Weyburn's goals back-to-back in the third period. The Razorbacks are back in action on June 19th, hosting the Moose Jaw Mustangs. Minor lacrosse teams had more success this weekend. The U15 Weyburn Dairy Queen Thrashers earned back-to-back wins in a doubleheader against the Swift Current Rampage on Saturday, with 7-3 and 7-6 wins. Then on Sunday, the U13 Weyburn Young's Equipment Thrashers tied the Moose Jaw Mustangs at 6 apiece, and the U15 Weyburn Youngfellows Thrashers defeated the Estevan Volts 9-1.
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0: Skies clearing this afternoon with southwest wind gusting to 50, high 22. Clear this evening, increasing cloudiness overnight with a few showers. Risk of a thunderstorm before morning with wind becoming light and a low of 8. Around 5 millimeters of rainfall and the risk of a thunderstorm tomorrow. Southeast wind gusting to 50 with a high of 21. Cloudy on Wednesday with a good chance of showers and high of 20. Thursday we'll see showers and a high of 20. And a mix of sun and clouds on Friday with a good chance of showers and high of 18. 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

The greatest hits of all time, Uncle Cracker, Follow Me. I'm Ken O'Neill, Mark Cohn, and Walking in Memphis is next. Hey, listen, don't say we didn't warn you about this. If you

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9: After a weekend of severe weather, most people are hoping for a calm forecast. Skies will be clear this afternoon with wind gusting to 50, high 22. Increasing cloudiness tonight with a few showers and risk of a thunderstorm before morning. Wind easing up and a low of 8. Showers tomorrow with a risk of a thunderstorm. Wind gusting to 50 and a high of 21. And cloudy on Wednesday with a good chance of showers and high of 20. Stay weather ready. 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

0: The music you remember from the station that never forgets, Nickelback and Photograph, Gino Vannelli in just a minute. I'm Ken O'Neill. 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

0: 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Our next Mindful Mingle meeting will be on Wednesday, June 17th at 10 o'clock a.m. And we always start with a dementia-related presentation, and that's followed by some supportive conversations. This is for those that are dealing with memory loss or those that are caring for somebody with memory loss issues. If you're interested in coming to our Mindful Mingle Advanced Care Planning Workshop, call to register 306-842-4352.
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8: The risk of a thunderstorm hanging around over the next 2 days after a crazy weekend for weather in the southeast. Skies will be clear this afternoon with wind gusting to 50 and a high of 22. Cloudiness increasing tonight with a few showers and risk of a thunderstorm before morning. Wind becoming light and a low of 8. Showers tomorrow with the risk of a thunderstorm. Wind gusting to 50 and a high of 21. And Wednesday will be cloudy with a good chance of showers and high of 20. Sun or storm, find the area's official forecast and stream us anywhere on the Discover Weyburn app.

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1: Good afternoon. I'm Natasha Weeb. Severe weather has already made its mark across southeast Saskatchewan this weekend, but forecasters say the pattern may not be over quite yet. Golden West Severe Weather Specialist Jenny Hagen says the prairies are entering the heart of its storm season.
2: This is kind of the time that our severe weather season really kicks off, so we see the uptick of storms. For this area in particular, tomorrow we're going to see a similar, probably extreme setup for this exact same area moving in tomorrow, which is going to bring all sorts of threats.
1: Those threats include the potential for large hail, damaging winds, heavy rainfall, and isolated severe storm development. A fairly light agenda tonight for Weyburn City Council. Marna McManus has the details.
3: Reports from the Fire Chief, Public Works, Water Treatment Plant, and Building Departments included on the consent agenda. Council will also vote to award the contract for the city's massive landfill expansion project, and they'll vote on a proposed rural water hookup for the Weyburn Utility Board. Councillors will also review a home-based business application for an engraving business here in the city. The meeting gets underway at 6 o'clock tonight in Council Chambers at City Hall. We'll have full coverage for you tomorrow morning on air and online. For Discover Weyburn News, I'm Marna McManus.
1: Southeast Saskatchewan led the latest Crown Oil and Natural Gas offering. 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
4: Bidding in the province's latest Crown Oil and Gas offering generated more than $17 million, with Estevan accounting for the largest share. That included a $2.45 million exploration license south of the city, the top bid in the province. Lloydminster saw the highest lease bid, while Kindersley and Swift Current also contributed to the total. Oil shale leases were also awarded in northern Saskatchewan. The next offering is scheduled for August 11th. For Discover Weyburn News, I'm Larissa McEwen.
1: A trip to the golf course in Swift Current paid off in a big way for Shaunavon's Kevin Harden Friday morning. The 25K payday finalist was surprised at Chinook Golf Course and revealed as the winner of $19,000 in gift cards. Harden says the prize will help with family expenses and a few projects around the house.
5: Quite a relief for 4 kids at home to get some groceries paid, get some projects done.
1: The promotion also produced a $1,000 winner in Weyburn. Tammy Bell received her check Friday morning. For these stories and more, visit discoverweyburn.com.
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1: Weyburn athletes turned in a number of strong performances at the Saskatchewan High School Track and Field Championships over the weekend. The top result came from Cole Payak, who earned a bronze medal in the junior boys' long jump with a leap of 6.07 meters. Mally Sterling reached the finals in both the junior boys' 100 and 200 meters, finishing 5th in the 100. Sophie Pollock also posted a top 5 result, placing 4th in the intermediate girls' 100-meter final. Meanwhile, Lauren Chickwan finished 5th in the intermediate girls' shot put, while Tae Sodema recorded top 10 finishes in the senior boys' 400, 800, and long jump events. Several other Weyburn athletes also represented their school and community against the province's best competitors. The Weyburn Razorbacks junior lacrosse team fell 14-2 to the Winnipeg Blizzard on Sunday. Taven Norden scored both of Weyburn's goals back-to-back in the third period. The Razorbacks are back in action on June 19th, hosting the Moose Jaw Mustangs. Minor lacrosse teams had more success this weekend. The U15 Weyburn Dairy Queen Thrashers earned back-to-back wins in a doubleheader against the Swift Current Rampage on Saturday, with 7-3 and 7-6 wins. Then on Sunday, the U13 Weyburn Young's Equipment Thrashers tied the Moose Jaw Mustangs at 6 apiece, and the U15 Weyburn Young Fellows Thrashers defeated the Estevan Volts 9-1.
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1: Clear skies this evening, increasing cloudiness overnight. Southwest wind gusting to 50, becoming light with a low of 10. Cloudy tomorrow with the possibility of showers. Showers becoming heavy at times late in the afternoon with thunderstorms. Southeast wind gusting to 50 and a high of 23. Showers on Wednesday with a high of 18. A mix of sun and clouds on Thursday with a good chance of showers and high of 18. And Friday will be sunny with a high of 21. 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

0: Lenny Kravitz, It Ain't Over Till It's Over. Also, Styx. You can remember slow dancing to that one, right? Babe. I'm Ken O'Neill in for Barry Weiss. Phil Collins is on the way. Box office numbers are in from the weekend. At number one, Scary Movie 6 took in $55 million. Second place, Masters of the Universe, it made $29.3 million. And in third place, Backrooms, earning $25.9 million. This weekend, the big movie to watch for, the new Steven Spielberg sci-fi thriller, Disclosure Day.
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0: Cloudiness increasing this evening with wind gusting to 50, easing up overnight with a low of 10. Cloudy tomorrow with the possibility of showers. Thunderstorms with heavy showers beginning late in the afternoon. Wind gusting to 50 and a high of 23. And Wednesday we'll see showers and a high of 18. 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

0: You've got the eyes of a stranger. Paul Hyde and the Payolas. I'm Ken O'Neill in for Barry Weiss. Michelle Pagliaro is next. Stanley Cup playoffs taking an extended break. It's typically only 2 days between games, but we're waiting 3 days until game four happens. And how about Saturday night's game? Everybody's still talking about Mitch Marner, the new record holder for fastest hat trick in the playoffs ever. 6 minutes and 10 seconds. Then Carolina's fast four-goal comeback. Vegas won in second overtime. They lead the series 2-1. Game four, tomorrow night.
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8: Cloudiness increasing this evening with wind gusting to 50, easing up overnight with a low of 10. Cloudy tomorrow with the possibility of showers. Thunderstorms with heavy showers beginning late in the afternoon. Wind gusting to 50 and a high of 23. And Wednesday we'll see showers and a high of 18. Stay weather ready. 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

0: Here's Dr. Charles Stanley, keeping believers in touch with God.
1: 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There is that discerning spirit to be able to discern when some other brother or sister is undergoing a difficult time. 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We all face them.
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